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0: 11:30 PM. Unit 48 are at McNaid starting at 3:30 PM. The Sunday Band are at McNaid starting at 6:30 PM. Ashley Twenner is at Baltic House starting at 7 PM. And Kelly Bourne is at the Limes starting at 8 PM. Sunday the 13th of September. At the Royal Cinema, Pressure is showing, and that starts at 4 PM and is a 12A rating. At the Alexander Centre, General Medical Emergency Ward 10 is on, relocated to the Arden Theatre. It's a 12 plus, starts at 3 PM, and tickets are £20, and of course a booking fee applies. Comedy Lock-In starts at 6:30 PM. Donations are welcome, pay what you can. In Whitstable, at 180 Cromwell Road, Craft Love Market is open from 10 AM to 3 PM. 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Sixfold Slimline are at McNaid, starting at 1 PM. Level Up are at the Market Inn, starting at 2:30 PM. David Shepherd are at the Quay, starting at 6 PM. And of course, you can check out the websites for all these events. thealex.org.uk/events. royalcinema.co.uk/Faversham/out now. ardentheatre.org.uk. And for further details of any of the information on the gigs running across, you can go to the Real Faversham Gigs Guide on the Facebook pages. And, of course, the Faversham Gigs Guide also on the Facebook pages. Well, that concludes this week's What's On in Faversham. 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
3: 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Thursday the 10th of September, at the Royal Cinema, Pressure is showing and that is starting at 7:30pm and is a 12A rating. Now live music for Thursday with the Real Faversham Gigs Guide. Ukulele Strummers are at the Market Inn and Andy Bennett's Jazz Band are at the Limes and both of these start at 8pm. Friday the 11th of September, at the Royal Cinema, Pressure is showing and that starts at 7:30pm with a 12A rating. At the Alexander Centre, 55 Years, a duet for the two ends of life. 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

0: Road. The Craft Love Market is open from 10 a.m. to 3 p.m. Now live music for Saturday with the Real Faversham Gig Guide. Joe Cox Band are at McNade, starting at 12:30 p.m. Unit 48 are at McNade, starting at 3:30 p.m. The Sunday Band are at McNade, starting at 6:30 p.m. Ashley Twenner is at Baltic House, starting at 7 p.m. And Kelly Bourne is at the Limes, starting at 8 p.m. Sunday the 13th of September. At the Royal Cinema, Pressure is showing, and that starts at 4 p.m. and is a 12A rating. At the Alexander Centre, General Medical Emergency Ward 10 is on, relocated to the Arden Theatre. It's a 12+, starts at 3 p.m. and tickets are £20, and of course a booking fee applies. Comedy Lock-In starts at 6:30 p.m. Donations are welcome, pay what you can. In Whitstable at 180 Cromwell Road, Craft Love Market is open from 10 a.m. to 3 p.m. Now live music for Sunday with the Real Faversham Gift Guide. Sixfold Slimline are at McNade, starting at 1 p.m. Level Up are at the Market Inn, starting at 2:30 p.m. David Shepherd are at the Quay, starting at 6 p.m.
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5: It was just another day, a familiar drive through familiar country. 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The scary thing is, he didn't even realize driving even a little too fast for the situation is a major cause of collisions, especially on country roads where you don't know what's around the corner. Think. 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
7: It's the Hump Day Happy Hour with Mike Adams and Gareth Reeves. 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The longest running show on Radio Faversham on Wednesday night between 8 and 10. Tune in, you'll love it.

0: 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Ever since I was a kid, I've loved classical music. Ever since I was a kid, I've loved making mixtapes. And one of my favourite things is making my mixtapes a little bit different. I have the best fun doing it, so why not give it a listen and see what you think? 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
3: 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Thursday the 10th of September, at the Royal Cinema, Pressure is showing and that is starting at 7:30pm and is a 12A rating. Now live music for Thursday with the Real Faversham Gigs Guide. Ukulele Strummers are at the Market Inn and Andy Bennett's Jazz Band are at the Limes and both of these start at 8pm. Friday the 11th of September. At the Royal Cinema, Pressure is showing and that starts at 7:30pm with a 12A rating. At the Alexander Centre, 55 Years, a duet for the two ends of life, this free event presented in collaboration with Creek Creative will take place in Market Square at 11am and 1:30pm. Drag Bingo with Delilah Tickles and Anita Wee at the Faversham Assembly Rooms. That's 7:30 till 10pm. 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The Paper Castles are at McNaid, starting at 6:30pm. 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Saturday the 12th of September.

0: showing, and that starts at 4 p.m. and is a 12A rating. At the Alexander Centre, General Medical Emergency Ward 10 is on, relocated to the Arden Theatre. It's a 12 plus, starts at 3 p.m. and tickets are £20, and of course a booking fee applies. Comedy Lock-In starts at 6:30 p.m. Donations are welcome, pay what you can. 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Sixfold Slimline are at McNade, starting at 1 p.m. Level Up are at the Market Inn, starting at 2:30 p.m. David Shepherd are at the Quay, starting at 6 p.m.
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Bob Cuban and the Inmen and the Cheetah on your Decades Breakfast on this day, 1946. Trevor Leslie Oakes was born of Hewaddy Waddy.

I remember going to the under-18s disco when Bros were just making it big and singing that one. Whoa, a long time ago. When Will I Be Famous? Shawaddy Waddy before that. Under the Moon of Love. Everybody loves those songs, don't they? On this day, 1975, Michael Bublé was born.

birthday, Mr. Bublé, today, but on this day, 1975, haven't met you yet on your decade's breakfast. On the way, Supertramp to play, and I'll play you One Second Wonder once again.

wonderful Weirdos Day today. Dress weird, listen to weird music, watch weird movies, and eat weird food to break through the monotony of life and bring some colour and fun to your day. It's Falsely Accused Day, advocating for justice, supporting individuals caught in legal webs, and striving to rectify wrongful accusations with diligence. If your name is Arrow, Jada, Jade, Omar, Umar, or Vivian, today is your day.

just another day for you and me in paradise. Decades Breakfast with Phil Collins, number one for Phil back in 1989, and a number two in 1966 for the Beach Boys, and God only knows that is your bit in the middle part.

0: Supertramp and Take the Long Way Home. Only when you're in trouble, you take the long way home, don't you? At your Decades Breakfast for your Wednesday morning. We're doing your 1 second wonder this morning. Any ideas on the 1 second today, or have I left you wondering?
1: Give me the music!
0: Any ideas on that song today? That's your 1 second wonder. Here's Circle. This is Red Rubber Ball.

Side on your Decades Breakfast, and Circle, spelt C-Y-R-K-L-E, just to confuse everybody, a Red Rubber Ball. On this day, 1989, New Kids on the Block, they scored their second US number one single, so you must know this one.

0: Wet Wet, Don't Want to Forgive Me Now on your Decade Breakfast, Marty Pillow on lead vocals, and New Kids on the Block and Hanging Tough. At your 1 second wonder, have you been wondering about this one today?
1: Give me the music!
0: That song is Eagle Eye Cherry and Save Tonight.

Safe tonight, Eagle Eye Cherry. That's Nana Cherry's brother, Don Cherry's son. Safe tonight on your Decades Breakfast. And that is it. Your Decades Breakfast done for your Wednesday morning, midway through the weekend. And, you know, we're getting there to the weekend. You just got to have a little bit of patience, haven't you? Right, on the way, minor songs you love to sing along to. They're going to be played by somebody else, though. I need a break. I'm off for my breakfast. Have a great Wednesday.

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3: 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Ukulele Strummers are at the Market Inn and Andy Bennett's Jazz Band are at the Limes and both of these start at 8pm. Friday the 11th of September, at the Royal Cinema, Pressure is showing and that starts at 7:30pm with a 12A rating. 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An Introduction to the Paranormal is on from 5 to 7pm. Tickets are £5 and a booking fee applies. Faversham Town FC are at home to Hawley Town in the FA Trophy second qualifying round. Kick-off is at 3pm at the Aquatherm Stadium. 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Ashley Twenner is at Baltic House, starting at 7pm. And Kelly Bourne is at the Limes, starting at 8pm. 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
3: Welcome along to Kev's Top 40. We're jumping in the time machine and setting the dial straight for 1992. And what a year that was. The Barcelona Olympics were on the telly, Euro Disney just opened its doors in Paris, and we were all going to the cinema to watch Wayne's World and shouting Party On. Kicking off our massive countdown at number 40, we've got the Bad Boys of British Pop. While Take That were busy being polished, a bunch of lads decided to bring a bit of edge to the charts. They had dog tags, the ridiculous oversized puffer jackets, and some surprisingly catchy tunes. This was their debut single, and it absolutely smashed it, setting them up for a massive decade. Get your best 90s swagger ready. Kicking off the countdown at number 40 is E17 with House of Love.
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0: sorted. Sliding right in at number 39, we have the three rock legends who proved you are never too old to have a laugh. 1992 was the year that everyone was flocking to see Sharon Stone in Basic Instinct, but Genesis were providing a very different kind of visual entertainment. Phil Collins, Mike Rutherford and Tony Banks gave us a track with a guitar riff that practically struts out of your speakers, but it was the music video that really made this song a classic. It features the band doing that hilarious stiff-legged walk across the beach that absolutely everyone was trying to copy down the pub on a Friday night. If you've got two left feet, this is officially your anthem. Stand up and do the walk. Here is Genesis at number 39.
1: Number 39.

0: Top 40.
1: Dropping in at number 38, it's time for some absolute attitude. 1992 wasn't just about grunge bands and glow sticks. Smooth, sassy R&B was completely taking over, and En Vogue were the undisputed queens of the scene. Four incredible voices, flawless harmonies, and a whole lot of style. This track has one of the coolest, funkiest bass lines of the entire decade, heavily sampling James Brown to give it the irresistible groove. And you have to love that famous a cappella breakdown in the middle.
0: Number 38.

0: Number 37, we have a song that completely took over the radio in the autumn of 92. This was a huge year for the UK. It was the year the Premier League officially kicked off, changing football forever. And while the stadiums were getting a massive revamp, this soulful American duo brought a brilliant bit of retro. Motown Magic right at the top of the chart. Charles and Eddie met on a subway train in New York and somehow ended up creating a global smash hit together. It's smooth, it's catchy, and I absolutely guarantee you, you will be humming the chorus for the rest of the day. It's one of those tracks you just can't help but sing along to. Coming strong in at 37, Charles and Eddie, Would I Lie to You?
1: Number

0: Charles and Eddie, would I lie to you, playing on Kev's Top 40 chart show. Don't forget you can check out my website, kevstop40.com. There's a message box on there, you can say hello to me. But moving along with the chart.
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0: So slowing things right down at number 36. Look, we couldn't do 1992 Countdown without these lads, because they were national treasures selling out stadium tours in minutes. Take That, we're just starting to make some serious noise. Gary Barlow actually wrote this beautiful ballad when he was just 15 years old, which frankly makes the rest of us look a bit lazy. It was a massive turning point for the band. It was the moment everyone realised they weren't just about spinning around in leather and getting covered in jelly. They actually had some incredibly serious songwriting talent. It is the ultimate 90s school disco slow dance track. Grab someone close, or you just grab your mop. Here's Take That.
1: Number 36.

0: 40. Floating at number 35 is a track that sounds like it came from another dimension. 1992 was actually designated as the International Space Year to celebrate the 500th anniversary of Christopher Columbus. And British singer Tasmin Archer decided to look up the stars as well. This was her very first single, and it shot straight in to the top of the UK charts, seemingly out of nowhere, knocking off some massive international pop stars in the process. Bass production and her incredible, powerful, soulful voice. It's a brilliant piece of 90s pop rock that still sounds fresh today. Sit back and enjoy this one. Number 35 on KEF's Top 40. Here is Tasmin Archer.
1: Number 35.

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1: There you go, Tasman Archer and Sleeping Satellite plays on Kev's Top 40 chart show. I actually loved the songs in 1992. I don't know why. I think they're just quite good, aren't they? In my opinion, anyway, yours might be different, but who knows? Anyway, moving on at number 34, we've got the ultimate laid-back groove in a year that saw a lot of heavy headlines, including the LA riots. Arrested Development burst onto the scene to take the hip-hop into a completely new positive and spiritual direction. Heavily sampling the classic Sly and the Family Stone track Everyday People, they brought sunshine, acoustic guitars and conscious lyrics straight to the dance floor. It was a massive breath of fresh air and totally unique sound for 1992 that won them a couple of Grammy Awards. It's practically impossible to be stressed out when this tune is playing. So, take a deep breath, let your shoulders drop, forget your worries, and just chill out with this absolute masterpiece. It's Arrested Development at 34 with People Every Day.

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1: Coming in at 33, it's time for a massive slice of Latin-infused pop. 1992 was the year Gladiators first burst onto our TV screens on a Saturday night with Wolf and Jet. But the Chants were bringing plenty of their own drama. John Sikander spent years working behind the scenes as a songwriter and a backing singer for Gloria Estefan, before finally stepping out into the spotlight himself. And boy, did he make an entrance. This song was absolutely everywhere.
2: Number 33.

0: It's time to wake the neighbours up at 32. The Raven Club scene was in absolute full swing in 1992. If you weren't watching The Big Breakfast on Channel 4, you were probably recovering from a night out in a muddy field. Bizarre Inc. teamed up with the powerhouse vocalist Angie Brown to create an absolute monster of a dance track. It actually samples an old Jocelyn Brown vocal and turns the energy all the way up to 11. If you're used to spend your weekends wearing a smiley face t-shirt, blowing the whistle and dancing until the sun came up, this one is going to bring back a lot of brilliant memories. Let's get the BPM pumping. It's Bizarre Inc. at 32 with I'm Gonna Get You.
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0: Finishing up our first block of 10 at number 31 is one of the most controversial, cheeky and brilliantly bizarre number one hits of the entire decade. 1992 was the year Absolutely Fabulous started on TV, and this track matched the chaotic energy perfectly. The Shaman somehow managed to get a song with very obvious hidden in plain sight chorus past all the strict radio censors, and it became an absolute stadium anthem. The song is wacky, it's distinctively British, and it sums up the mischievous spirit of 1992 perfectly. Grab your glow sticks for the one last raid before we head into the top 30, taking us down to 31, it's The Shaman and Ebenezer Good.
1: Number 31.

0: chart recap. Number 40, E17 and House of Love. At number 39, we have Genesis and I Can't Dance. At number 38 is En Vogue and My Lovin' You're Never Gonna Get It. At 37 was Charles and Eddie, Would I Lie to You? 36 was Take That and A Million Love Songs. At 35 we had Tasmin Archer and Sleeping Satellite. At number 34 we had Arrested Development and People Every Day. At 33 we had John Sikander and Just Another Day. At number 32, Bizarre Inc. and I'm Gonna Get You. And at number 31, The Shamer and Ebenezer Good.
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0: Kicking off our next block at number 30, we're heading straight back to the dance floor. 1992 wasn't just a massive year for music, it was a year we all started ruining our friendships over a brand new game on the Super Nintendo called Super Mario Kart. While we were busy throwing red shells at each other, British DJ and producer Felix dropped this absolute monster of a club track. It's dark, it's driving, and it's completely tore the roof of every single nightclub in the country. If your speakers have got a bass boost button, now is officially time to press it. Turn it up. This is Kev's Top 40 at number 30. It's Felix with Don't You Want Me.
1: Number 30.

0: And over in the music world, the Red Hot Chili Peppers were doing a bit of transforming themselves. Known for being a bit wild, chaotic and funk punk band, they stunned everyone when they released this incredibly raw and emotional ballad.
1: Number 29.

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8: 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And at number 28 now, it's the King of Pop. 1992 was the year Michael Jackson launched his massive Dangerous World Tour, travelling the globe with staging and special effects that frankly made everyone else look like they were performing in a pub. In the middle of all those high-energy dance routines, he gave us this huge, sweeping ballad. Michael Jackson always had a talent for bringing out an anthem that made you want to hold hands with your neighbours and sway along. And this was his ultimate message of peace and unity. With its beautiful children's choir and a massive orchestra finish, it's a track that demands your attention, bringing a lot of harmony to Kev's Top 40. Here is Michael Jackson at 28 with Heal the World.
9: Number 28.

0: Right, let's completely change the vibe at number 26. If you're paying attention to the football in the summer of 1992, you'll remember Denmark shocking absolutely everyone by winning Euro 92, even though they originally hadn't even qualified for the tournament, but an even bigger shockwave was hitting the British club scene.
1: Number 26.

0: Number 25, we've got a massive slice of early 90s party cheese now. Saw the BBC launch a brand new, highly expensive soap opera set in Spain called El Dorado. It was a complete disaster and got cancelled almost immediately. But you know what was highly successful? Freelance from Nottingham called KWS.
1: Number 25.

0: 40. Keeping the tempo high at number 24, 1992 was an interesting year globally. Bill Clinton was being busy playing the saxophone on a late night TV to win the US presidency. But over in the music world, a Nigerian Swedish dentist was dominating the dance floors. Yes, Dr. Alban was literally a practicing dentist before he decided that making a huge Eurodance anthem was a bit more fun than looking at cavities all day. It's My Life, as it's got the classic 90s reggae dance fusion, a massive sing-along chorus, and more energy than a double espresso. It was a smash hit all over Europe, and it's sounding fantastic today. At number 24, here is Dr. Alban.
1: Number 24.

0: Coming in at number 23 is a song that single-handedly ruined an entire generation's wardrobe. In 1992, thanks to two 13-year-old kids from Atlanta, millions of teenagers decided for wearing their jeans and baseball caps completely backwards was the height of fashion. It was ridiculous, but the song was absolutely undeniably massive.
1: Number 23.

0: Slowing things right down to a crawl at number 22, 1992 was the year of the movie soundtrack, and while The Bodyguard took all the headlines later in the year, the Eddie Murphy film Boomerang gave us this absolute gem. Boyz II Men delivered a masterclass in R&B vocal harmony with End of the Road. It's the ultimate breakup song, and featuring the deep spoken word section in the middle that every bloke tried to intimidate to impress his girlfriend. It broke records for how long it stayed at the top of the American charts. Grab a tissue, here's Boyz II Men at 22.
1: Number 22.

0: Top 40.
1: We are finishing this block of 10 with an absolute electronic explosion at number 21. 1992 was the year the legendary arcade game Mortal Kombat first appeared. It completely shocked parents everywhere, but Utah Saints brought their own brand of shock to the charts by doing the unthinkable. They sampled a Kate Bush, they took a vocal snippet from her classic song, Cloud Busting, and looped it over a frantic, heavy, pulsating dance beat. Kate Bush actually loved it so much she let them use it, and the result was one of the defining dance tracks of the early 90s.
0: Number 21.

0: Let's do a fast recap from 30 down to 21. At 30, we have Felix and Don't You Want Me. At 29 was Red Hot Chili Peppers, Under the Bridge. At 28 was Michael Jackson and Heal the World. At 27, we had U2 and One. At 26, we had The Prodigy and Outer Space. At 25, we had KWS and Please Don't Go. At 24, we had Dr. Albert, It's My Life. At 23, we had Criss Cross and Jump. At 22, we had Boyz II Men and End of the Road. And at 21, we had Utah Saints and Something Good. Who's ready for the top 20?
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0: So news-wise, in 1992, John Major somehow winning the general election and clinging on to number 10 Downing Street. But over in the music world, the Stereo MCs were creating their own landslide victory. Connected was everywhere that year. It got that incredible, infectious, laid-back hip-hop groove mixed with a dance floor edge that made it impossible to ignore. Rob B's distinctive vocals and the heavy bass line turned this into a global smash hit, proving that British hip-hop could take over the world. It's the ultimate cool-down track for a busy day. Make sure your speakers are firmly plugged in, because we're getting connected. At number 20.

0: 20. Down to number 19. This was the year absolutely fabulous first hit the BBC, bring a whole lot of chaos to our TVs. Speaking of making an entrance though, Annie Lennox stepped away from Eurythmics and dropped her first solo album called Why. It's just really sad, honest song about a things falling apart. The music video is also famous, with her just sitting there slowly putting on all that heavy stage makeup. She proved right here that she didn't need anyone else to make a massive hit. Here is Annie Lennox with Why on Kev's Top 40 Chart Show.
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0: So number 18 is a surprisingly happy one. The Cure usually write songs about spiders and being miserable, but Robert Smith accidentally wrote the cheeriest pop song of the decade. He actually thought he'd stolen it from someone else because it sounded too catchy. Here is The Cure and Friday, I'm in Love.
1: Number 18.

0: It's time to wake everybody up at number 17. In the summer of 1992, Linford Christie was running his way to a gold medal at the Barcelona Olympics. But if you wanted to see people really move, you just had to put this song on at a school disco.
1: Number 17.

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1: As autumn falls, the dance floor calls. 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
3: Oh. Animals can't speak to drivers. But if they could, they would be asking us, telling us by the sounds of it, to put our litter and fruit waste in the bin. Because roadside litter kills an estimated 3 million animals every year. No wonder they sound miffed. So let's lend them a paw. Let's take our rubbish with us and bin it properly. National Highways. And what's that? They said thanks very much.
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6: So at number 15 is George Michael and Elton John in Don't Let the Sun Go Down on Me.
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0: There you go, a bit of Pearl Jam. Just missing out though on the top 10 at number 11. In August 1992, the Premier League started its very first season, totally changing the weekend for football fans. Making their own noise were the Manic Street Preachers. They came out of Wales looking like they were ready for a fight, wearing leopard print and eyeliner, and they dropped this brilliant rock tune. It's a bit sad, a bit angry, but the guitar playing is just fantastic. It's a proper 90s classic. Here are the Manic Street Preachers at number 11.
1: Number 11.

0: In Manic Street Preachers, Motorcycle Emptiness at number 11 on Kev's Top 40 chart show. Who's ready for a rundown from 20 all the way down to number 11? Okay, here we go. 20, Stereo MCs and Connected. At 19, we had Annie Lennox and Why. 18 was The Cure and Friday I'm in Love. 17, House of Pain and Jump Around. 16 was Eric Clapton and Tears in Heaven. 15 went George Michael and Elton John in Don't Let the Sun Go Down on Me. 14 was Celine Dion with Beauty and the Beast. At number 13, we had Mr. Big to Be With You. 12, Pearl Jam, Even Flow. And at number 11, Manic Street Preachers and Motorcycle Emptiness.
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Number 10, we had Take That and Could It Be Magic. At number 9, Billy Ray Cyrus and Achy Breaky Heart. At number 8, here comes a bit of KLF with Justified and Ancient.

0: Down to number 7, and we're officially waking up the neighborhood. While families were heading over to France for the grand opening of Euro Disney, these guys turned up from Seattle. Here comes Nirvana, and smells like Teen Spirit.
1: Number 7.

Kept on 40 chart show, Right Said Fred with Deeply Dippy at number 6. Now we go to number 5, and here's a bit of Baker Street and Undercover. Number

0: At number four, holds a serious record. This song stayed at number one for 8 straight weeks in the UK. Here is Shakespeare Sisters and Stay at number four.
1: Number four.

0: So into the top three now, we're heading straight to a summer holiday resort. When you weren't ruining friendships by throwing red shells in Super Mario Kart in 92, you were probably listening to this. Here comes Rhythm Is a Dancer at number three.
1: Number three.

0: just missing out on the top spot at number two. Back in 1992, Jimmy Nail was mostly known for playing a tough detective on the BBC show Spender, but he proved he could completely own the pop charts too. Here is Jimmy Nail and Ain't No Doubt.
1: Number two.

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That's how it is with me. But you know I'll always come back. And then she kisses me. And somewhere I hear a door slam. So I say, fine.

0: finally made it to number one. There was no other choice for 1992 when the movie The Bodyguard came out with Kevin Costner. This song just took over the entire planet. Whitney Houston took on an old Dolly Parton song and turned it into the ultimate vocal performance. There you go, Kev's Top 40 Chart Show. We'll be back the same time next week. Catch you later.
1: Number one. 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
3: There are two types of drive you can have on the motorway. 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
4: 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Ukulele Strummers are at the Market Inn and Andy Bennett's Jazz Band are at the Limes and both of these start at 8pm. 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An Introduction to the Paranormal is on from 5 till 7pm. Tickets are £5 and a booking fee applies. Faversham Town FC are at home to Hawley Town in the FA Trophy second qualifying round. 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Ashley Twenner is at Baltic House, starting at 7pm. And Kelly Bourne is at the Limes, starting at 8pm. Sunday the 13th of September. 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Level Up are at the Market Inn, starting at 2:30pm. David Shepherd are at the Quay, starting at 6pm.
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8: Hope you'll join me, Fiona Rose, on the last Friday of every month, 10 to 1 for World Your Oyster. 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
3: 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Entry is £10 or £11 and that starts at 7:30pm. Thursday the 10th of September, at the Royal Cinema, Pressure is showing and that is starting at 7:30pm and is a 12A rating. Now live music for Thursday with the Real Faversham Gigs Guide. Ukulele Strummers are at the Market Inn and Andy Bennett's Jazz Band are at the Limes and both of these start at 8pm. Friday the 11th of September, at the Royal Cinema, Pressure is showing and that starts at 7:30pm with a 12A rating. At the Alexander Centre, 55 Years, a duet for the two ends of life, this free event, presented in collaboration with Creek Creative, will take place in Market Square at 11am and 1:30pm. Drag Bingo with Delilah Tickles and Anita Wee at the Faversham Assembly Rooms. That's 7:30 till 10pm. 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The Paper Castles are at McNade, starting at 6:30pm. Pete Smith is at the Lions, starting at 8pm. And the Someday Band are at the Market Inn, starting at 8:30pm. Saturday the 12th of September. At the Royal Cinema, Pressure is showing, starting at 7:30pm, and that's a 12A rating. At the Alexander Centre, Kent's Magical Mini Markets is on from 10am to 4pm. Brighter Days Market at the Faversham Assembly Rooms is on from 10am to 4pm. An Introduction to the Paranormal is on from 5 to 7pm. Tickets are £5 and a booking fee applies. Faversham Town FC are at home to Hawley Town in the FA Trophy second qualifying round. Kick-off is at 3pm at the Aquatherm Stadium. In Whitstable at 180 Cromwell Road, the Craft Love Market is open from 10am to 3pm. Now live music for Saturday with the Real Faversham Gig Guide. Joe Cox Band are at McNade, starting at 12:30pm. Unit 48 are at McNade, starting at 3:30pm. The Someday Band are at McNade, starting at 6:30pm. Ashley Twenner is at Baltic House, starting at 7pm. And Kelly Bourne is at the Limes, starting at 8pm. Sunday the 13th of September. At the Royal Cinema, Pressure is showing, and that starts at 4pm and is a 12A rating. At the Alexander Centre, General Medical Emergency Ward 10 is on, relocated to the Arden Theatre. It's a 12 plus, starts at 3pm and tickets are £20 and of course a booking fee applies. Comedy Lock-In starts at 6:30pm. Donations are welcome, pay what you can. In Whitstable at 180 Cromwell Road, Craft Love Market is open from 10am to 3pm. Now live music for Sunday with the Real Faversham Gigs Guide. Sixfold Slimline are at McNade, starting at 1pm. Level Up are at the Market Inn, starting at 2:30pm. David Shepherd are at the Quay, starting at 6pm.
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1: Did you know HGVs have four zones of limited vision around them? If you're in one of these areas, you may not be seen by the driver. These four limited vision zones are in front, behind, and at both sides of the HGV. So when you're driving around a HGV, don't linger around them, because they may not notice you're there. Know the HGV zones. National Highways.
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7: 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We do Should Have Been But Wasn't, one of those radio-worthy songs that never actually made the charts. 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And the end of the line quiz, seeing if you can guess a big hit record just from the last few seconds. 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Chris
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3: 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Now live music for Thursday with the Real Faversham Gigs Guide. Ukulele Strummers are at the Market Inn and Andy Bennett's Jazz Band are at the Limes and both of these start at 8pm. Friday the 11th of September, at the Royal Cinema, Pressure is showing and that starts at 7:30pm with a 12A rating. At the Alexander Centre, 55 Years, a duet for the two ends of life. 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The Paper Castles are at McNaid, starting at 6:30pm. Pete Smith is at the Limes, starting at 8pm. 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At the Royal Cinema, Pressure is showing, starting at 7:30pm, and that's a 12A rating. 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An Introduction to the Paranormal is on from 5 till 7pm. Tickets are £5 and a booking fee applies. Faversham Town FC are at home to Hawley Town in the FA Trophy second qualifying round. Kickoff is at 3pm at the Aquatherm Stadium. In Whitstable at 180 Cromwell Road, the Craft Love Market is open from 10am to 3pm. Now live music for Saturday with the Real Faversham Gig Guide. Joe Cox Band are at McNaid, starting at 12:30pm. Unit 48 are at McNaid, starting at 3:30pm. The Someday Band are at McNaid, starting at 6:30pm. Ashley Twenner is at Baltic House, starting at 7pm. And Kelly Bourne is at the Limes, starting at 8pm. Sunday the 13th of September. At the Royal Cinema, Pressure is showing and that starts at 4pm and is a 12A rating. At the Alexander Centre, General Medical Emergency Ward 10 is on, relocated to the Arden Theatre. It's a 12 plus, starts at 3pm and tickets are £20 and of course a booking fee applies. Comedy Lock-In starts at 6:30pm. 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Sixfold Slimline are at McNaid, starting at 1pm. 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
0: 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Not only rock and roll, but songs that made the pop chart, and rhythm and blues and soul and every genre in between. Songs you know and songs you probably don't know, as well as songs you used to know but haven't heard on the radio in a long, long time. You know, when you're drawing from the 50s, 60s, 70s, and 80s, you never know what you're going to hear next. I'll be giving you some of the stories behind the songs. 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
2: You saw me walking along the beach. 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
3: 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Thursday the 10th of September, at the Royal Cinema, Pressure is showing and that is starting at 7:30pm and is a 12A rating. Now live music for Thursday with the Real Faversham Gigs Guide. Ukulele Strummers are at the Market Inn and Andy Bennett's Jazz Band are at the Limes and both of these start at 8pm. Friday the 11th of September, at the Royal Cinema, Pressure is showing and that starts at 7:30pm with a 12A rating. At the Alexander Centre, 55 Years, a duet for the two ends of life. 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Drag Bingo with Delilah Tickles and Anita Wee at the Faversham Assembly Rooms. That's 7:30 till 10pm. 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The Paper Castles are at McNaid, starting at 6:30pm. Pete Smith is at the Limes, starting at 8pm. And the Someday Band are at the Market Inn, starting at 8:30pm. Saturday the 12th of September. At the Royal Cinema, Pressure is showing, starting at 7:30pm, and that's a 12A rating. At the Alexander Centre, Kent's Magical Mini Markets is on from 10am till 4pm. Brighter Days Market at the Faversham Assembly Rooms is on from 10am till 4pm. An Introduction to the Paranormal is on from 5 till 7pm. Tickets are £5 and a booking fee applies. Faversham Town FC are at home to Hawley Town in the FA Trophy second qualifying round. Kickoff is at 3pm at the Aquatherm Stadium. In Whitstable at 180 Cromwell Road, the Craft Love Market is open from 10am to 3pm. Now live music for Saturday with the Real Faversham Gig Guide. Joe Cox Band are at McNaid, starting at 12:30pm. Unit 48 are at McNaid, starting at 3:30pm. The Someday Band are at McNaid, starting at 6:30pm. Ashley Twenner is at Baltic House, starting at 7pm. And Kelly Bourne is at the Limes, starting at 8pm. Sunday the 13th of September. At the Royal Cinema, Pressure is showing and that starts at 4pm and is a 12A rating. At the Alexander Centre, General Medical Emergency Ward 10 is on, relocated to the Arden Theatre. It's a 12 plus, starts at 3pm and tickets are £20 and of course a booking fee applies. Comedy Lock-In starts at 6:30pm. 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Now live music for Sunday with the Real Faversham Gigs Guide. Sixfold Slimline are at McNaid, starting at 1pm. Level Up are at the Market Inn, starting at 2:30pm. David Shepherd are at the Quay, starting at 6pm.
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11: It's the Hump Day Happy Hour with Mike Adams and Gareth Reeves. 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
3: Hello, welcome to the Classical Mix. I'm Naomi Anderson and I'm delighted you're joining me on this adventure today. The Classical Mix is a stream of consciousness, an hour-long musical rabbit hole made up of mostly, but not all, classical music. Well, I was thinking about how to start this week's show, and all I can tell you is that I suddenly felt the urge to hear some old-fashioned film music. So here's the London Symphony Orchestra, conducted by Andre Previn, with Eric Korngold's music for the 1935 swashbuckler, Captain Blood.

0: Oscar Wilde and starred Stephen Fry. Before it was The Wind Forests from Joe Hisaishi's music for the 1988 film My Neighbour Totoro.
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0: 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We'll start next with a piece of music for guitar by Serbian guitarist and composer Dusan Bogdanovic. It's called Mysterious Habitats and it's played by Xavier Hara.

0: The last movement of Edvard Grieg's very cheery Holberg Suite, given perhaps even extra cheer in an arrangement for accordion and played by Ksenia Sidorova. Before it was one of Sergei Rachmaninoff's preludes for piano, that one in G minor, played by Nikolai Lugansky.
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0: You're listening to The Classical Mix, and it's time for this week's Longer Listen. So I heard this piece for the first time just the other week, and I thought I've just got to use it as a longer listen sometime on the show. So here we are. In 1990, the BBC Symphony Orchestra commissioned English composer Howard Skempton to write a new piece of music. This new piece of music was to sit between two pre-existing, absolutely megalithic pieces of music, the prelude to Richard Wagner's opera Parsifal, and Gustav Mahler's 10th Symphony, which are both written for a very, very large orchestra. Howard had been known, particularly throughout the 60s, as an experimentalist composer, albeit one who also liked a good tune, and he chose to write this piece by using pre-composed chance arrangements of chords for the harmony. Well, this is the result, and it was Howard's first major success as a composer. And I have a suspicion that anyone who went to that gig back in 1990 probably had serious trouble remembering which planet they were supposed to be on afterwards. Here's the BBC Symphony Orchestra, conducted by Mark Wigglesworth.

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1: Lento by Howard Skempton, played by the BBC Symphony Orchestra, conducted by Mark Wigglesworth. And it's always hard to follow a big piece like that, so here's some gentle chora music to bring us back to earth. This is Island of Gold from Tunde Jegede's 2014 album, Heritage.

0: A Lullaby for Viola and Cello, written by Rebecca Clark and played by Vinciane Béranger and David Lowis. Before it was music by another Rebecca. We heard The Oak by Becky McGlade, sung by Sophie Haynes and the Gesualdo Six. You're listening to The Classical Mix, and already we're almost at the end of the show. There's just time enough for one more track, but first I want to say a big thank you for listening to The Classical Mix here on Radio Faversham. I'm Naomi Anderson, and I hope you've enjoyed today's mix. 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
0: Hans Zimmer's music for the 2010 film Inception was nominated for Best Original Score at the Oscars that year. He lost out, sadly, to Trent Reznor and Atticus Ross, who won with their original score to the film The Social Network. Now, I'm not a huge film fan, to be honest, but there's always some film music which just stands out for me, and this is some of that music. Time from Inception is played here on the organ by Anna Lapwood. Until next time, bye for now.

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1: Broadcasting live, this is Radio Faversham.

Actually, it's Gareth Reeves and Jenny tonight. We've got new music. Do you like it? Coming up on the Fight Sunday Happy. I've got lots of really good music. Bookended with Blur, because why not? And, yeah, stuff to talk about. Not sure yet. Jen's writing it down while I'm speaking. It's all good and all go. See you soon.

0: show show, really. Good evening, everybody. It's Wednesday, the 9th of September, 2026, and welcome back to another Hump Day Happy Hour. I'm here. Producer Jen is sat next to me because, well, the other presenter is somewhere and someone and, well, somewhere and somewhere and somewhere.
1: I can't say I'm here.
0: No, and Jen sat next to me,
1: not in good conscience.
0: But she's as high as a kite because she's had far too many painkillers. And not fun ones. You've been done it on ibuprofen, which is really boring. At least when I do, it's on oxy.
1: The thing is,
0: although I have to take so many to do anything. Sorry, miles away.
1: I don't
0: sidebar.
1: Do painkillers normally.
0: No, you
1: so
0: don't.
1: When I do any painkillers, my brain just goes, let's just turn off.
0: It does. Yes. Jen had a big fall this week. That's why the stairs no longer have carpet on and are very noisy at the moment.
1: They're
0: but
1: not
0: I did.
1: That noisy.
0: I got a new tool today. So I shall. Shut up, dog. Shush. Shush. So, over the next some days, we shall be sanding, painting, sticking, and putting carpet pads down and all fun stuff. Well, I won't. I'll be watching and I'll be advising you on how to do it. Because you've still got the left hand. Happy, happy, joy, joy. Yes, Jen fell down the stairs. What day was it? Saturday?
1: Saturday.
0: That was it.
1: Saturday morning, I woke up and then went...
0: Yeah. And you had a lay-in until 9, so you weren't even tired when you did it.
1: Don't you criticise me.
0: Archer agrees with me.
1: I've already started yeeting your thing too. I can yeet some more.
0: Jen's been on a mass tidy-up as well. Since she can't sew, she is now tidying every part of the house that doesn't actually need tidying, which is a little bit annoying. But hey, you know.

0: Arch, come here. Arch, come. Up.
1: The problem is, I get bored very easily.
0: You do get bored exceptionally. Come here. You do get bored exceptionally. Come here.
1: And if I can't do the things I want to do...
0: You do the things that nobody else wants you to do, and that's throw their stuff away.
1: Does the house look nicer?
0: It does. And, you know, in fairness, I did help quite a lot.
1: Come here. And I've purchased a new Hoover.
0: Yep, you did. We'll be paying that off for the next 24 weeks at £2.50 a week.
1: And?
0: the joys of the Never Never
1: Book. But you like the new Hoover.
0: I do like the new Hoover. It makes the old Hoover, the shop vac, look like an absolute...
1: relic.
0: Yeah, it does. Although the shop vac is good if we have spillages.
1: And
0: for the sanding that will be going on.
1: And...
0: Oh, I'm so hot.
1: I have purchased nice smelling cleaning stuff.
0: And more candles.
1: All the tiles in here have been cleaned.
0: Yep. Cleaned within an inch of their life. I didn't realise the kitchen was actually an inch bigger.
1: Gareth came downstairs.
0: Like the walls have moved back at least 3 foot, you know. And this end of the dining room is like, well, it was until I put the rest of the stuff there earlier to flatten out the carpet tiles.
1: Gareth came downstairs.
0: They're not carpet tiles, they're treads, all
1: I
0: right?
1: I was literally...
0: Shut up! Yeah, you was literally...
1: On the floor with a bowl of water.
0: You was.
1: Scrubbing.
0: Sit.
1: The kitchen
0: Stop.
1: Fronts and the tiles and that. And
0: Come
1: they
0: here.
1: Just went, it's 6:30 in the morning, what are you doing?
0: Yeah.
1: I was bored.
0: Yeah.
1: And he went, what's happened in the front room? I got bored.
0: And so I actually said, I'm going back to bed. And I did too. I rolled you a fag and I fucked off again for an hour. Because why not? Sorry for swearing, but it's true. I did, because there's some things that you just don't want to be around.
1: I haven't deep cleaned the fridge yet.
0: And Jen in that mood is something you don't want to be around because stuff just goes.
1: I haven't deep cleaned the fridge yet.
0: No. Which is good, because I've got beer in the fridge. Talking of which,
1: and
0: I'm
1: I need
0: very
1: to clean
0: hot.
1: Out the cupboards.
0: Yes, this is not for you. Right, where did we see this one?
1: That's at B&M, that's when,
0: yeah.
1: when we
0: No,
1: had
0: it
1: to
0: wasn't.
1: Go. No, it was. It was at B&M, because I went into Canterbury.
0: Canterbury one, yeah.
1: Because I needed to get some more cleaning products, because I had run out.
0: Yes. Innocent Gun, makers of very fine beers. Every year they do their box special. And they've done like Seville car, loads and loads of different casts and that. And this year it was another rum cast IPA, 7.1%. And so it would be rude not to. Unfortunately, they only had one. But luckily, my drinking co-presenter is not here. Also, luckily, my drinking co-presenter is not here. So I didn't. Because if he had been here, I wouldn't have been able to drink tonight. I would have been on. I even went out and brought. Up on the top of the cupboard, there's 6 zero lefts. Zero alcohol left. So he could have left and I'll have zero left. See?
1: Hi, Dean.
0: Oi, Dean. You're right. But yes, Innocent Gun's rum cast. Now, there's no chance of me reading this because it's got wavy lines.
1: I can try.
0: And it makes my dyslexia hurt just looking at
1: go.
0: It.
1: Here we go.
0: Right.
1: I think I've got it at the right.
0: Distance and angle.
1: Here we go. Long before cans and bottles, there were oak casks.
0: Oh, she reads things so nicely.
1: These casks carried beer from Britain's ports to distant corners of the world, infused with whole aromatic British hops, added not only for flavour, but to preserve the beer on its long journey.
0: I'm sure I move that bubble every time. Carry on.
1: From
0: Sorry.
1: These voyages, the IPA style was born, soon becoming a British classic. As
0: I'll
1: each cask crossed the seas, the beer inside slowly matured, developing rich, complex flavours inspired by this defining chapter in brewing history. Innocent Gun presents a beer that honours the past while forging something completely new.
0: Oh my God,
1: new.
0: You can so smell the rum in it. If you do see one anyway, pick it up. Yeah.
1: Do you want
0: carry
1: me
0: on.
1: Finish or
0: yeah.
1: not?
0: Yeah. Yep.
1: This is not like other IPAs, made with classic aromatic British hops, aged using golden rum casks. It takes on distinctive flavours of spicy oak, caramel, ripe banana and floral hops.
0: Do you know what? I completely agree.
1: The result, a rich, flavourful...

0: What IPA that's incredibly smooth with a gentle aromatic bitterness.
1: Yeah. It's got the same bit on there.
0: I can't read that.
1: I can read that bit better than that. Anyway, yeah, carry on.
0: There we go.
1: Yeah. And?
0: And you can't drink it if you can't have wheat. Because it's got wheat.
1: Unsurprisingly. What is it you have? You've got at the
0: Corona.
1: Moment? Corona. Yes, you've got the COVID beers.
0: I've got COVID beer.
1: Would you like to smell my beer?
0: It will smell of beer.
1: Ready? 3, 2, 1.
0: Beer.
1: Can you not smell rum on that at all?
0: Nope.
1: Really? That's so bizarre to me.
0: I did, however, your coffee
1: oh,
0: earlier.
1: Oh, yeah. Yeah, I've got some,
0: when
1: oh,
0: it was through,
1: some new
0: when
1: coffees
0: it was through
1: today.
0: The venti hole things, I could smell the things it said.
1: You
0: but
1: could
0: when
1: smell
0: you opened
1: the
0: bag...
1: Yeah, you could smell the shortbread... Almonds and chocolate, was it?
0: I could smell the shortbread and almond tones. I couldn't smell chocolate. But as soon as you opened the bag...
1: Yeah, it was shot.
0: Coffee.
1: Yeah.
0: So it was like...
1: That was before I'd even opened it properly. I just undid the first seal.
0: I don't know. My nose is really weird. I don't know whether I'm sort of like... I think it's because my sinus is
1: really
0: so
1: good.
0: Buggered.
1: Oh, that's really good. I'm so glad you're not here, Mike, because you would quaff that very, very quickly.
0: Michael would be going, eyes thirsty.
1: This would not be the first beer of the evening if Mike was here. It would be very bad to give that, you know, 1, 7%, 2, Mike, and 3, it's rum cast. It's, yeah. It's,
0: me, I'm on Twinings decaf tea.
1: For a change. Cheers. Happy Wednesday, rabbit.
0: Happy Wednesday, poo.
1: Mm. You know what? I think that's going to become one of the things on the show. I've started saying it for the last, like, month or so. Which, in fairness, is only 4 shows. Do you know what? Sometimes I wish we was on more than once
0: wrong.
1: A week.
0: You get it wrong.
1: No, I don't.
0: Yeah, it says Happy Wednesday, Piglet.
1: Yeah, I know, but I don't want to call Mike Piglet.
0: That's true.
1: Because he's not short or piggy. Although, he does have a belly. But I have a belly also. But, yes.
0: I do not.
1: No, you do not. You are...
0: I'm working very hard at not... I'm losing
1: not
0: weight.
1: Eating so much crap as I do. Do you know what? I've had a bag of popcorn in the cupboard for 3 weeks and not touched it yet.
0: Mm.
1: Well, I've also still got the crisps in there that Mike left last week.
0: I am losing of the weight.
1: You are losing of the weight. You want to be careful with that. Right, things to talk about tonight. Jenny, what have we got on the list?
0: We've got the RNLI.
1: Yay.
0: Blind man drives 150 miles.
1: This is a ridiculous story that I've not looked at yet because I want to get the full what the fuck moment with it.
0: More about Jenny's injuries.
1: Yes.
0: It's 25 years since 9/11 this week.
1: That does not seem possible, but also scarily not, yeah, just wrong.
0: A mistrial.
1: Yes, the mistrial. For those of you that may have listened before, obviously we've had the... Clancy case going on in America. I can't remember her name.
0: Lindsay Clancy,
1: that's it. Where Patrick Clancy, who was not the deliverer for Paydens, Patrick Clancy was the leading man in the Because She Said So.
0: Documentary.
1: Yeah. The documentary on Netflix will be called Patrick Clancy Said.
0: Yeah. Glastonbury ticket prices have been announced.
1: And I don't think they're that bad, really.
0: And the...
1: Now, this is a very, very important bit.
0: Hair moose hunt.
1: Right. Actually, we're going to talk about that first. Yes, was it yesterday? Or the day before?
0: Last night.
1: Last...
0: So, she's actually posted on Faversham Residence Group
1: right.
0: as well.
1: On the Facebook, on Faversham Residence Group, there is a post from a lady...
0: A lady?
1: ...saying about some hair moose. Is it her husband's grandmother?
0: Yes.
1: Right, there's a certain type of hair mousse that has stopped being sold. Now, Jen had a bottle, a tin that she got in Home Bargains not long ago and hadn't started using it yet. It's, what is
0: now,
1: it?
0: Now, it has to be this specific one. You need to show the picture.
1: Right. But what it's...
0: Schwarzkopf?
1: Schwarzkopf keratin mousse, and it's got to have shine on it, and it's Style Control 3, and shine, boost, and suppleness. No residue, no stickiness.
0: Yeah, it's 4.
1: Oh, sorry.
0: 4.
1: Style Control 4.
0: It's got to have the shine.
1: It's got to have shine in big letters on it. Let me see if I can... let me turn the light off a second so the Facebook can see it better. There we go. Look. It's got to be that. There you go. That one. right? Now, if you have got a bottle of that...
0: It's been discontinued.
1: Can you share that to me or share it to the page?
0: Not right now, but yeah. Well,
1: share it to me then.
0: Okay, hang on.
1: Archie, get down. Yeah, right. So basically, her husband's grandmother, so her grandmother, oh, you know what I mean, family, old family matriarch, has run out and can't use it, hasn't got any more, and will only use that one because that's the one she knows, that's the one she trusts, and so that's the way it has to be, which is fair enough. My nan was the same with something else. My mum's the same with blancmanges. Yes, I know, blancmange.
0: Now, on eBay, people are selling them for £35 a can, which, quite frankly, is extortion. And this elderly lady was caught about to buy it.
1: Yeah. I mean, I'm not being funny, right? It's a can of hair mousse that if you get from Home Bargains, you're going to pay £3 for it. And yeah, right, you could sell it on eBay for stupid money, but then you've got to send it, and then you've got to look at yourself in the mirror and say...
0: I paid about £3.
1: Yeah, you've got to look yourself in the mirror and say, I'm not a git, while you send it off to someone, whereas you could
0: do
1: just...
0: Do something nice.
1: Donate it to somebody that really, really wants it and will make her feel better.
0: I mean, that woman literally, she was so happy. She came to my door tonight to get that can.
1: Yeah.
0: And she was so happy. She messaged me last night.
1: Come
0: and
1: here.
0: This elderly woman was in tears.
1: Come here.
0: Because she could have a can of hair mousse. She was in tears because she could have a can of hair. Come on, people.
1: If you've got it, yeah.
0: Or if, you know, or if you
1: message me and I'll message her. Yeah, if you see it anywhere, let us know. Let the show know and we can message her and, yeah, we can. Or I'll just go and get some because I'll get money soon.
0: Because she's hunting for it. And it's nice to be nice.
1: It is. It doesn't hurt to be nice.
0: You know, and this is an elderly lady who... We've all got elderly people in our families, and it's just nice to be nice.
1: Yeah.
0: It doesn't hurt anybody. So just...
1: You don't have to be a dick.
0: You know, when I saw it, it was in the Canterbury Residence Group, because I'm a member of that as well.
1: So am I, I think. But then that was from when Jez was living in Canterbury.
0: That's why I'm on it.
1: Yeah.
0: And I just saw it come up, and I was like, why is there a picture of that on there? Because I thought, oh, God, it's been recalled or something.
1: Yes, yeah,
0: you know,
1: isn't it?
0: That was my first thing. Oh, great.
1: My hair's going to fall out, and it's all been recalled.
0: Something else I bought, you know.
1: Groovalicious.
0: And then I saw the post. I was like, immediately, I just went, I've got some. She can have it.
1: Yeah. Oh, no, let me pay for it. No, just take it. It's fine. Just,
0: it's hair mousse.
1: Yeah, it's not that important. It's fine. Take it.
0: It's hair mousse. You know, geez. This is not, like, going to cause any great hardship.
1: And it's not going to break the bank as well.
0: I know we live on low income, but it's hair mousse.
1: It is. Hey-ho, could be worse.
0: But, yeah, so if you've got it, let us know.
1: Mm.
0: If you know where it is.
1: If you're willing, that is, obviously, to part with it.
0: If
1: not, fine.
0: Yeah.
1: Look yourself in the mirror tomorrow and go, I'm a good person.
0: Don't be awful.
1: While you sit on your stacks of hair mousse that some old lady could use. And, hey, she could only have a few more days. You might get it back.
0: Gareth.
1: What?
0: Don't be mean.
1: I won't be mean. I'm sorry. You could do, though. If you ask for a, return to sender.
0: Stop it.
1: Okay.
0: But, no, just... And remember, it's not about just that. If you can do someone a favour, and it's not going to hurt you, and it's not going to cost you anything, and you can help someone, it's just nice to be nice.
1: And it's all about karma at the end of the day.
0: It is about karma, what you put out. Eventually, you'll get back. I'm still waiting for some of mine.
1: Well, I think some of the bad stuff you put out many years ago is coming back to you.
0: I think, honestly, it's coming back to bite me in the arse.
1: You can't say arse at 25 past eight.
0: I'm not sure quite how many bad things I did, but certainly...
1: Well, I can remember a good few you've done. A lot of them were bad, but very fun. Anyway, yes.
0: Not
1: so
0: that's
1: the thing about the hair mousse. So, yes, please, if you do see it, I'll put the picture on the page later on. If you do see it, let us know, and we can help a...
0: An elderly lady.
1: Feel
0: and
1: very
0: a family.
1: Happy. Yeah, and a family. This is it, because it's the stress, and I know it sounds stupid, but it's the stress that not having it causes for the rest of the family.
0: Don't we know that, eh?
1: Because I love my mum to bits, but there's certain things she wants, and when she can't get them, she will do bad things to try and find them.
0: Including but we're not getting bad, scammed on the internet.
1: Yeah, but like stupid things. But it's stupid's not the right word. Foolish not's the right word.
0: No, I think foolish is okay.
1: Yeah.
0: Foolish. They get sucked into
1: what they think is normal.
0: What they think is legitimate because they don't understand the perils of
1: ourselves on the internet.
0: Yeah, of ourselves on the internet. And they go, oh, this looks like a good website. And then you're putting, you're phoning up the bank because yet again they've bought things in Thailand.
1: Oh, it was that last one, the last really big one.
0: Oh God, was she bought the pizza bed?
1: And the pizza place and the radio-controlled cars.
0: Oh my God!
1: But that pizza. Well, I found the.
0: You found their menu online.
1: I found the website for them. Well, it was really good pizza, in fairness, but not when you're. I don't know, however far time.
0: 4,000 miles away. I mean, literally, she had been stung.
1: Oh, properly stung. I'm trying to get a thing out of the drawer. Yeah.
0: Yeah.
1: When I've got my mini blade one there.
0: I have no idea what you're up to. But honestly, but yeah. You know, it's just.
1: Be a
0: it's
1: good
0: really
1: person.
0: Tough when you are the family of an elderly person and they do not understand the perils of buying things over the internet.
1: It was like the Blancmange the other week when
0: oh,
1: we was out
0: Jesus
1: in the car.
0: Christ,
1: been out and done the funeral plan. That was a great afternoon. That could have also turned out so very badly wrong. Until luckily at the last minute I had a massive brainwave, which was very odd and scary. And then on the way back, she starts on about Blancmange. And literally from Westwood to Faversham, about how Archer, would you shut up about
0: just,
1: how hard it
0: obsessive.
1: Is to find Blancmange and even worse than me and macaroni.
0: It's just obsessive though, they get obsessive.
1: Yeah.
0: So I just went on Amazon.
1: Yeah, literally, and it was there the next day. Oh, it's very good, isn't it? It's like, yes, it is. Look, there's one there for £32. Yes, Mum, but that's a box of 30 or something ridiculous like that.
0: But then
1: well, it would last
0: ads.
1: Me.
0: She'd click on ads and go, oh, I found this.
1: Oh, it's like the handbags.
0: I just don't.
1: No, it was a shopping bag she wanted to get her sister.
0: That had been handmade.
1: Yeah, it was handcrafted handbag, shopping bag.
0: Mm-hmm.
1: Michelle was having a selling all of our old stock.
0: Mm-hmm.
1: And then on another page, there was Bethany selling all of her stock that was exactly the same. But they was all handmade. And trying to get it through to my mum that, one, it's AI slop and it probably doesn't even look like that. Or it'll be a picture of it on the handbag. It's like the Timu T-shirts that someone ordered.
0: A pack of T-shirts printed on a T-shirt.
1: Yeah. It was just, three T-shirts printed. Like, you know, the atypical three T-shirt picture on Amazon or wherever. That was on a T-shirt. Now, I personally, I would wear that.
0: But you just can't get through to them.
1: No.
0: You just can't. Yeah. And it's really hard. It's hard work. But yeah, it's just. What way to start the day?
1: Yes. What bit?
0: Just everything.
1: Yeah. Right, we shall have a song.
0: Okay.
1: And then we shall talk about your whist. I can do that in just a second.
0: I've done it.
1: I love my wife. It's going to be a show. We shan't start with Godzilla. From Eminem. But we are going to start with Going Down and Loving an Elevator from Aerosmith because I haven't played that in way too long. Oh wait, has it got to start on it? Right, well while they're talking about the, you know, the pre-bit in the elevator.
2: Oh, good morning, Mr. Tyler.
1: Here it comes.
2: Down.

0: I know, there's a bit of it there. When it gets to the good bit, I'll stop talking again, don't worry. Because there's like a whole minute of outro, which is quite a long time. So, what are we talking about next, dear heart? I believe it was you and your wristage.
1: We can do that, yeah.
0: Just a sec. Oh, here it comes.

0: I love that bit. That ending bit is, yeah, one of, like I said, some of the best harmonies on that song ever. What was...
1: It was The Climb.
0: Yes, it was The Climb today. Archer, shut up. Obviously in New York, it's...
1: Well, they did it in Dallas this year.
0: All right. It's the 9/11, obviously the 25th year. Archer, stop. And every year they do The Climb. The firemen do The Climb. This year they did it in Dallas. And obviously they don't do it on 9/11 because it's slightly too dangerous, because you never know what weird people are going to plan to do things. So, yeah, they did it in... was there some Kent brigades or was it just
1: England? It was, guys from Kent led it this year. They were chosen to lead The Climb.
0: They'd been invited over to do it, and it's how many steps?
1: 110 stories, full gear.
0: Yeah.
1: And each firefighter... carries a name.
0: Yep. 343 names, 110 stories, full gear, 343 names, may I?
1: Yeah.
0: In Dallas, firefighters climbed in memory of the 343 FDNY firefighters who lost their lives on September 11, 2001. Each carried a name, each step a remembrance. 25 years later, we remember those who answered the call and never came home, never forgotten. Still one of the... We'll do that now.
1: Yeah.
0: Still one of the... I mean, we say it every year. We go through the story of it, what happened. Obviously, you know, we all know what happened. Some people flew planes into some towers and into other places, into the Pentagon, and one was brought down.
1: One was brought down by heroes on board.
0: Yeah, and that landed not far... bringing WWE to it... from Kurt Angle's house, because his family went out and rushed out to it. But Archer, do stop, mate. Yeah. Still one of the weirdest days ever, because it was back in the days of AOL. You was chatting to one of our friends, clothes designer Zach, who you was doing...
1: I was working with.
0: Well, yeah.
1: I was consulting.
0: Consulting with, there we go. Free consultancies. Yeah, for the first time ever, I said, oh, sure, I'm going to put the news on. Ooh, oh, nice. And it was literally just as the... Just before the second plane hit. No, it was a little while before the second...
1: It was just after the first plane hit.
0: Yeah.
1: They were still under the assumption it was an accident at
0: that
1: point.
0: Yeah, that's it. Yeah, they were. And it was... And I will never forget Zach's first thing when we said to him, put the news on, put it on now, quick, see what's happened. And all he said was, we'll get the blame for this.
1: Yeah.
0: Zach was Muslim. And, yeah.
1: And he was the nicest, sweetest, most generous person I have ever
0: he
1: known.
0: He lost two or three in the tower. They
1: he
0: was
1: lost
0: in...
1: three people in Tower 2.
0: Yeah, that's it.
1: He lost three people in Tower 2.
0: He was. He had his daughter had the same name as our daughter, and every year, because they shared a name, he sent her stuff for her birthday.
1: Yep.
0: He was a brilliant bloke. He was a lovely bloke. But
1: really sweet bloke.
0: Yeah.
1: Generous to a fault.
0: Yeah.
1: Couldn't fault him.
0: No.
1: Couldn't fault his family. Just really nice person. I'm never going to forget when the thing went over AOL to free up our service. If
0: yeah.
1: you are not trying to reach a loved one, please log off now.
0: Yeah. Yeah. And then...
1: And then just spending the day...
0: Well, ringing the school and saying, have you seen what's happened? Yes, we was just about to call everybody. If you want to come and get your kids, come and get them.
1: Yeah.
0: And I ran over to that school... As best as someone on a, you know, I was on sticks still.
1: You were
0: then.
1: On sticks then.
0: As best as, no, actually I did just jump in the car.
1: But then trying to hide it from the kids.
0: Yeah.
1: Thinking, should we have brought them home? Should we have brought them home? Because we're trying to work out what's going on and we're trying to hide it from the kids. Mm. And
0: yeah. And then I'm asking, why are there no planes in the skies afterwards?
1: Yeah. Where have all the planes gone?
0: How many days was it without planes?
1: 3 weeks.
0: No, it wasn't three
1: it was
0: weeks.
1: Three
0: was
1: weeks.
0: It?
1: 3 weeks because of Gander. Everybody forgets about the town of Gander in Canada.
0: Yeah.
2: Oh.
1: Where all the planes that were up, they closed American airspace.
0: Yeah, but that was a... That's a if you've got Apple TV, there's a film stage show, they're called From Far Away.
1: From Far Away.
0: It's so bloody good.
1: No, From Away.
0: Yeah, From Away, sorry. Yeah, From Away. It is what happened when the planes that had nowhere else to go landed there. And a town of, I think it was, I don't know, 400 people, or it wasn't even that
1: big. It was a tiny town.
0: Yeah, got overrun with strangers and how they treated them. And it made me cry. Lots of things make me cry, and I don't care admitting it, but that really did get me.
1: But it's true. I mean, Gander was this tiny little town that had a tiny little airport that was ill-equipped to take all of these planes.
0: Yep.
1: And still, they took them. They took the people. They, you know, and around the world, planes were down. Because
0: Newfoundland, that's it, where it was.
1: Nobody knew what was going on. Yeah. Nobody knew how long this was going to last. Nobody knew what the risk was. Nobody knew anything at this point.
0: Mm.
1: And all you knew is that the planes were down.
0: Yep, that was it. 38 planes carrying approximately 7,000 passengers landed at Gander International Airport. And what happened afterwards? It's so good. Oh, Come From Away, it was
1: Come
0: called.
1: Come From Away.
0: Yeah.
1: And it's so good. And that town, and this is what makes me angry, they have been forgotten in all of it.
0: Mm.
1: That one town did so much.
0: Yeah. Yeah.
1: That one town.
0: Yep.
1: Out of everywhere. Yes, the people of New York went through horrors.
0: Oh, good grief, yeah.
1: Right? And the people who lost loved ones.
0: Mm.
1: And my heart goes out to them. But that one little town, that would be like 38 planes landing in Faversham.
0: Yeah.
1: To put it into perspective.
0: Wait, we'll see. Gander, in the Canadian province of Newfoundland and Labrador. Yeah, approximately 40 kilometres from the Gander Bay. Population. Urban. Oh, it's quite large. Yeah, the urban population is 9,000.
1: Yeah, so it's much smaller than Faversham.
0: Yeah, the metro area much is 13,000.
1: So, yeah.
0: So, yeah.
1: Yeah, so it's about, altogether, so we were talking about, what, 23,000?
0: Yeah.
1: About 23,000 people. So, actually, it's about the same size as Faversham, yeah.
0: Mm.
1: So, and they're mainly rural.
0: Mm. Yeah.
1: So they've got, they're not equipped to deal with this.
0: No, not at all.
1: And then all of a sudden you're dealing with
0: 38 commercial aircraft, 4 military aircraft, and accommodation for nearly 6,700 passengers from airlines such as Olympic Airways, Air France, Lufthansa, British Airways, and
1: Alitalia.
0: There we go, Alitalia.
1: You know, and they did it, and they didn't get paid.
0: No.
1: And they didn't, no one told them they were coming. They just got told, air traffic control said, we're directing them to you.
0: Mm. Yeah.
1: You know.
0: Yeah.
1: That's it.
0: It was just mentalness. But it's really, really, honestly, it's on Apple TV. I think, let me just check. I'm 99% sure that's what it's on.
1: And also some amazing things have happened. Now, I've never made a secret. I'm a big fan of Mandami.
0: Yep. Really?
1: Right. 2 things he's done this week.
0: Yes, it is on there.
1: Now, firstly, I never realised this. Did you realise that there was no official day of remembrance on 9/11 in New York?
0: Shut up.
1: Nope, never been an official day of remembrance. It's just been an informal one. He's declared it now an official day of remembrance.
0: I'm sorry, but I find that absolutely ridiculous.
1: It's never been official.
0: Yeah.
1: Also, yesterday, he released publicly all the papers.
0: 11,000?
1: More than that, possibly. I can't remember. Mm. All the papers, I think it's about 170,000 pages of documents showing that New York for 25 years hid the fact.
0: No, I think it was in the like tens of thousands.
1: They knew that the pollution around Ground Zero was what was killing people.
0: Yeah.
1: They knew that the dust
0: was
1: carcinogenic.
0: Yeah. And yet still they let them carry on and asked them to continue.
1: They knew that it was going to kill people. They were telling New Yorkers it was fine. They told them to clear it up with mops and damp cloths.
0: Well, do you know what it reminds me of? Chernobyl, when they sent the soldiers out on the roof to... Well, no, the ones... the robots that they sent out on the roof to throw things back down into the elephant foot.
1: Yeah.
0: The robots being the people.
1: Yeah, and, you know, you've got people who lived and worked around Ground Zero who are dying from weird illnesses now.
0: Yeah.
1: And now they've got evidence. Every single mayor of New York, up till yesterday, carried on this...
0: Keep it stum, lads.
1: This
0: keep
1: conspiracy
0: it stum.
1: Of silence.
0: Yeah.
1: That has killed firefighters, has killed police people. They've lost three times as many people since 9/11 as they lost on the day.
0: Yeah.
1: So now they've got evidence that they can take and say, you did this.
0: Yeah.
1: And I think that's going to be so important going forward.
0: Absolutely,
1: so
0: it
1: you
0: is.
1: You can say what you like about him, and I know there's these 100,000 people who are inherently racist who have said they don't want him there on Friday. Well, they can sod off. This man has done amazing things.
0: Especially after what the great orangutan, I won't call him an orangutan because orangutans are amazing.
1: And what's his face? I'm beginning with G.
0: Giuliani.
1: He turned around and said, oh, I don't remember Hillary Clinton being there.
0: Yeah,
1: there's photos of them standing beside each other.
0: Yep.
1: I don't know what has happened.
0: No,
1: I don't know what occurs in Trump circles if he sucks their brains or something, or if there is genuine prion disease.
0: I think he sucks
1: something.
0: I don't
1: understand this.
0: Yeah.
1: But
0: I mean, I'm not about, you know, what the great orangutan did.
1: I'm not even dignifying that by talking about it.
0: I am. I'm sorry, it needs to be said, Jenny. It needs to be said. He came out the other day. Now, you guys are going to have to help me, sorry, because I can't remember that he... Wasn't he was there?
1: He was there.
0: Archer Shush.
1: Firefighters basically carried him out, but he said, no, you don't need to. Go and help people. And then he took a group of people down to the site and helped with the efforts. Well, luckily, Fred Trump, his nephew, has come out publicly on X and called him out and called him a liar.
0: I love that. The fact that his own nephew. Yeah, has gone, oh, do shut up, Uncle Donnie, you're talking complete arse.
1: And has said, you know he lies, but this is abhorrent. And basically said there is no way this has happened. The only people that were in that building were like office workers and receptionists. There's no way they would have been any use anyway. The Ground Zero was high security.
0: Yeah.
1: And everybody who was in there is down on paperwork. Anyone could check.
0: Yeah, that's it. That's it. That's
1: you
0: it. Precisely.
1: Anyone can check who was there helping.
0: Mm.
1: And you know who was there helping? I can't remember his name, but that actor you really like.
0: Oh, Steve Buscemi.
1: Buscemi. He saw that they needed people. He was a registered firefighter as a reservist. He went down to the local firehouse. He put on the uniform. He got on a truck. And because he didn't want people drawing attention to the fact that he was a firefighter, he wore a bloody mask so he could just go and do the work.
0: He also stopped acting for a year or so afterwards and was a fireman.
1: Yeah, well, they recruited.
0: Yeah, because before he was an actor, he was a fireman. When something happened that he was needed, he
1: you was know. A fireman. He was a fireman. He was a fireman who acted.
0: Exactly. That's what I was saying. He was a fireman.
1: And just. I mean, 9/11 changed the world.
0: It did. We all want to say we're brave and we'd love to do stuff. I would love to say that. Nowadays, I don't know what use I'd be, but I would love to say I would be brave and help people. I can carry elderly people and young people. I can stick them on my lap and on my shoulders and just wheel out. As long as it's not too rough.
1: Thing is, right, you've always said this, and my therapist said this, because of my PTSD, I'm one of the great organisers of the world.
0: Oh, I think something like that, you would freeze. Because of your storm fear, and it would be, I think, the sounds of it, yeah.
1: Yeah, but I'm talking about post.
0: Oh, yeah. You'd be standing there with a clipboard and a high-vis vest going, right, people, follow the umbrella.
1: The great organisers, this is how we cope with an emergency.
0: Yeah, absolutely, yeah.
1: Because, you know, coping and structure is exactly what we do.
0: Yeah. With
1: PTSD people, we're just like... Right.
0: Yeah, absolutely you would.
1: Now we're in survival mode.
0: Yeah, I have no doubts that would be you.
1: Yep. You know, and there's nothing wrong with that.
0: No.
1: I am going to survive and everybody around me is going to survive and we're just doing it and there is not a choice.
0: Yeah, you don't get a choice. This is what you're doing. So shut up, stand up and move.
1: It's you are quite surviving. Simple. My leg's falling off. I don't give a damn. Go and find it.
0: Yeah. Find your foot, bring it with you. I would say put it in ice, but... Burger King's just melted, so, you know, forget that bit. But
1: it's like one of the untold stories. It was on Fred's Tonight, and it was really, really moving. Somebody's sister was in the area of the towers, and she was running away, and she got grabbed by a hand.
0: Yep.
1: You couldn't see anything because of all the dust.
0: Yeah.
1: She got grabbed by a hand and pulled into this shop.
0: Yeah, I know this one, yeah.
1: And there was loads of people in this shop. And she realised she didn't have her shoes on. She'd been knocked.
0: Yeah, literally knocked off her sock. Knocked out her shoes. Yeah.
1: And she didn't realise it, but she'd been pulled into this little shoe shop.
0: Yep.
1: And there was like loads of people huddled in there. Mm. And this Muslim man had basically yanked people off the street into his shop to try and shelter them. And then it became quite clear that his shop probably wasn't going to survive.
0: Yeah.
1: And he was going around people whose feet were either bleeding or they didn't have sensible shoes on.
0: Yeah. And just giving them the right...
1: Them the right footwear.
0: Well, any footwear sometimes.
1: And said, now run like hell.
0: Mm. Yeah.
1: That man died that day.
0: Yeah. Yep.
1: Because he was so busy pulling people off the street and helping them.
0: Yep, and then sending them on their way that he didn't get to move when it came down.
1: No.
0: Yeah.
1: He was so busy helping.
0: Mm. It's like
1: people like him have forgotten.
0: Yeah, I can't remember if it was Burger King or something on the corner near it that ended up being the mobile.
1: Oh, like, the triage centre for the firefighters.
0: Yeah, because they had basically had running water.
1: Yeah, there's so many little things about that day.
0: Yeah,
1: and it's just.
0: Yeah.
1: And we are so lucky. And I know we've had our own disasters. We had 7/7 and all of that. We've had our own events.
0: Missed that one marginally.
1: Mm. But 9/11 changed the world. And 25 years out, we should never forget the scenes of those days.
0: That's it.
1: And we will probably watch the film this year.
0: I did have Fahrenheit 9/11.
1: No, the French filmmakers
0: film. Oh, yeah. The one where they just happened to be there filming it.
1: The pivotal film, and I think everybody should spend a little bit of time this Friday, a quarter of a century later, just thanking our lucky stars.
0: Christ,
1: because yes, it changed the world, not necessarily for the better, but a lot worse could have happened that day.
0: Yep, after that, I'm going to go, I don't know if to go with Ricochet or something upbeat. Probably upbeat.
1: Yeah, I'm going to go
0: for a fag.
1: And I also need to go to toilet.
0: Okay, that's all right. You can do that and I'll have a cigarette. Yeah, well done for not doing a mic. I'm going to play Cult of Personality from Living Colour. Love this song. I can't remember the last time I heard it played on the radio, so here you go.
2: And during the few moments that we have left, we want to talk right down to earth in a language that everybody here can easily understand.

0: There we go. Cult of Personality from Living Colour. Love that song. And yes, for those of you out there that may know or may not know, may know, if you watch, I don't know, wrestling, if you're sad and lonely like I am, it was CM Punk's entrance music, because it's a good song. It's a really good song. Just had something just pop up on Google. On Gear Patrol, the website, Jack Daniel's new sister brand is a lost whiskey brand from over a century ago. Pardon me. It's called Kentucky Boy Straight Bourbon Whiskey. The one-time release celebrates the 50th anniversary of Brown-Forman's master distiller, Chris Morris. Chris Morris is one of the most significant figures in modern bourbon. Joining Brown-Forman in 1976, he worked his way from trainee to eventually a master distiller in the 90s. So that was 14 years to get from trainee to the top. Not bad going, actually, to be honest. He was responsible for bringing tasting notes to the forefront of the bourbon. To the forefront of bourbon conversation. Later on during his work as Woodford Reserve master distiller, nice bourbon to be in charge of, he helped grow the brand into while also helping normalise the idea that bourbon could be an experimental spirit rather than something whose identity was based on almost entirely on tradition. It could well be, you know. Just this century alone, he's responsible for helming innovative releases such as Woodford Oit Double Oat and Master Collections, as well as Old Forester's iconic Birthday Bourbon. Bourbon. But do you say bourbon or bourbon? I don't say bourbon. Yes. Brown-Forman, the parent company who owns Woodford, Old Forester and even Jack Daniels, is honouring Morris with a new whiskey built from the ashes of a fallen brand from a century ago. Kentucky Boy. Brown-Forman acquired the Kentucky Boy brand in 1923 when it purchased Louisville's Lindsdale Distillery during Prohibition. The brand was subsequently marketed through the 1940s with a thoroughbred racing theme, before eventually disappearing. For this release, Brown-Forman dug out the name of its archives and gave it a new purpose. So really, it was a bit like the Blantons of its day then, because that's always, you know, those that don't know, Blantons is the odd-shaped little bottle that has a racehorse on it, and if you get all the different types of Blantons, the top of the corks, the horses, is a horse in motion, a horse running. It's amazing, but it's ridiculous money. Aside from imitating vintage Kentucky Boy labels, the 2026 whiskey looks nothing like it did 100 years ago. That's a bit of a shame. Under the... Aegis of Elizabeth McCall, Woodford Reserve Master Distiller, and Caleb Trigo, Old Forester's Assistant Master Distiller, both protégés of Morris, Kentucky Boy's inspired by three whiskies important to Morris's career: Woodford Reserve Double Oak, Old Forester Birthday Bourbon, and King of Kentucky, a label that Morris revived back in 2018. This new curated whiskey is bottled at 100 proof, so that's nice, bottled and bonded. It has to be 50% ABV or 100 proof to be that. Without an age statement, so it's anything from, I think, it's either 3 or 18 months, I'm not sure. Bourbon, how old it has to be before it can be called bourbon. I think it's 3 years or 18 months.
1: 3 years.
0: Yeah, because this one they've done, it's got no age statement on it, but it is 100 proof. Anyway, on the nose you'll get chocolate, Luxardo cherries, I love those things, toasted hazelnut, nutmeg and apple pie. Meanwhile, The palate features notes of ginger snap cookies and stewed apples before giving way to the sweet charred oak barrel spices, baking spices and sweet finish. Now, it's being released on September the 11th. It's a one-time release to celebrate Morris's anniversary. It debuts September 10th at the Kentucky Bourbon Festival in Bardstown, but will also be available from Old Forester's shop starting September 11th, priced at $100. It's a one-off release. It's 100 proof, so you're paying $1 a proof. $1 for one proof, you know. And you're getting 100 of them. So, and it is, although the thing is that bothers me, it doesn't look anything like the original bourbon from all those years ago, which is a shame. But yeah, what are you going to do at the end of the day? Nothing but shut up and drink it. Let's face it. Archer, do stop. So yes, that was the thing about that drink that just popped up on Archer Enough on Google for me. Now all I've got to do is remember what it was called. Kentucky Boy, that's it. Right, Jenny. Love.
1: Yes.
0: Would you like to discuss the mistrial while I nip for a cigarette?
1: I can
0: keep my con and I'll stand at the door so I can still...
1: You didn't discuss anything on the list then, no?
0: No, because I just had that pop up and I found it quite interesting.
1: Okay.
0: Yeah. Sorry.
1: That's okay.
0: Yeah. But you can... I'll stand like in the doorway and we can discuss it. Oh, no, that's it. We're less than an hour. 54 minutes until the end of the show. Right.
1: I'm tired.
0: Yep. I love you.
1: I should be over here
0: talking to you from doorway.
1: From doorway.
0: So the Facebook people will hear me clear as a bell. The radio people may not hear me quite so clearly.
1: Yes. They won't.
0: Right. Coming in.
1: Okay. Sorry. Wide awake.
0: Fancy.
1: Wide awake.
0: Lindsay Fancy
1: in a mistrial. Okay, so as if you don't live under a rock, it's been on all the news programs.
0: It really has. Even over here,
1: it's been on the BBC. They've spoken about it on LBC. Honestly, it's you cannot have missed this. Lindsay Clancy is alleged to have killed... Now, there's been a lot of disinformation about this. She has not admitted to killing her three children. There was a stipulation of facts, which is a trial strategy. That annoyed me, because everyone's going, oh, she admitted to doing it. No, she didn't. It was a stipulation of facts, because they weren't allowed a bifurcated trial. If you don't know what that is, then you're going to have to Google it, because if I start getting onto trial strategy, it's going to be a very long show. Essentially, it was a stipulation of facts because they weren't allowed to have a guilt phase and then a sentencing phase. Okay, it was the judge made rulings.
0: Yeah.
1: It was a 5-week trial. Essentially, they pleaded not guilty by reason of insanity, which means the Commonwealth had to prove she did not have a mental disease or defect that caused her to not understand the illegality of her actions.
0: Yeah.
1: So you need to understand that part, that she didn't have to prove she did. The Commonwealth had to prove she didn't. Also, there was that bit of misinformation out there. There was a lot of misinformation about this going on.
0: There was wasn't there?
1: Oh, so much. People who didn't understand the court system, especially the fact that Massachusetts has a very different court system to a lot of states.
0: Well, yeah, the fact that they're a thingy, what's it called?
1: Commonwealth.
0: That's it.
1: So, and also their court system plays very differently. So if you don't understand court systems, it was a state case, not a federal case. So again, different again. There was 5 weeks
0: yeah.
1: of trial. There was

0: he decided that actually he didn't want to, and because he was a strict Christian, and the prosecution had brought mortal sin into their argument,
1: which
0: they weren't allowed to, which the judge had told them off for, and really, the case should have been dismissed through, prosecutorial misconduct, prosecutorial misconduct on those grounds. The jury remained locked, and some jurors have come out and said that from the beginning he refused to deliberate, he refused to communicate with them, he sat in a corner, he refused to be any part of the jurors.

0: love that song. Post and Swan, Swilly, sorry, not Swan. I always say Swan, don't know why. Nah, such a good tune though. Really good film as well, let's face it. I finally started watching the other Spider-Man Over the Spot, I can't remember what it is. But the other animated one, it's really good. But I think it's leaving. It might have already left iPlayer, which is annoying because I spent a long time looking for it. Finally found it. And it's leaving iPlayer soon. Hey ho, anyway, another day. Let's talk about another thing. Let's do the RNLI because that's really important.
1: Thanks.
0: Really important.
1: We've got a welly on the fridge somewhere.
0: And here we have, it's there behind you. We have a RNLI welly, and we do regularly actually give to the RNLI. It's possibly the one charity we give to most regularly.
1: I think so.
0: Because the work they do is bloody amazing and they don't get enough recognition. And I used to know somebody that worked that was with the RNLI. He was the other main fishmonger at Tesco's when they opened the new store with me. Nico. Stop.
1: So, right. You may have seen in the media, again, don't you just love them?
0: Yeah.
1: And on social media, that there are certain pockets of society...
0: Come here.
1: ...who have decided...
0: Oh, I'm getting a call from my side. Carry on.
1: ...that the RNLI are...
0: Hello.
1: ...not nice... And they have decided that what they're going to do is publish the names and addresses of RNLI volunteers. Obviously, this has caused... This has caused all sorts of... Problems.
0: Way too many problems.
1: And outrage. Quite rightfully so.
0: Yeah. Okay.
1: So there's been a big campaign online.
0: Yes. What a campaign it was.
1: What a campaign.
0: What a campaign.
1: Basically, people showing their love for the RNLI. And there's lots of ways you can do that. Now, on Threads, we've all been tagging them and saying how much we appreciate them and what we've been doing in the past to support them and stuff like that. I got a little response. That was nice.
0: You did get a response from them.
1: There's ways you can. You can go and donate.
0: Yep.
1: That's great. If you've got a Sparks card, a Marks and Spencer's Sparks card, you can nominate the RNLI as your charity, which means it won't cost you a penny, but every time you swipe your Sparks card, you will be donating to them.
0: Yeah.
1: It won't cost you a penny. You can donate some money to them. You can go on their online shop and buy Christmas presents and Christmas cards. You can do lots. Remember, they are a charity. They receive no government funding. The facts are here.
0: Mm.
1: The RNLI rescues at sea, 1.2% of them, 1.2% involve refugees.
0: Yep. 1.2% rescues that the RNLI do are people running for their life and praying that they don't get tipped over. The other 98.8% are
1: people at sea for any other reason. Yeah. They could.

0: fishermen. They could be people going out on yachts.
1: They could be a kid on a lilo that gets swept out.
0: They could be a million and one things.
1: Mm. Yeah.
0: Every single person who volunteers with the RNLI is an absolute hero. That page will go off.
1: Mm.
0: To rush down, to get on a boat, regardless of the weather,
1: yeah,
0: to get in that boat and decide that you are going to be the person that saves a life.
1: Yep.
0: Or in the worst case scenario, you are going to bring that body home so that family can say goodbye.
1: Yeah. Yeah.
0: They are heroes.
1: That's it. I remember...
0: We live in a place...
1: Archer down, come here.
0: Boats all around us.
1: Sit. Lay down.
0: We don't have a lifeboat house here.
1: No, we don't.
0: Our nearest one is Whitstable.
1: It is, yeah. That's where Nico used to work from.
0: We are, like it or not, a seafaring town.
1: We are.
0: We should be exceptionally grateful for the RNLI.
1: Mm.
0: I will take no truck with people who say abhorrent things about them.
1: Mm. Mm.
0: Because they are absolute heroes.
1: They are.
0: So I will be going, as soon as we get a day off, I will be going down to Whitstable and I will go to their little shop and I will be spending some money in their little shop.
1: We shall buy a new fridge magnet and other such things.
0: You know, and I will.
1: And also, it was also a thing that we used to do when we used to go to other seaside towns. I don't know what happened to all of the other RNLI. Because we had one from Hastings.
0: I know we had a little boat one that was tippy.
1: We had one from down West Country Way. Mm. That's it. They've all gone. I blame the builders.
0: I blame the builders for a lot.
1: But yeah, I mean, I used to remember when I used to have to... When we was doing the training for Tesco's, being a fishmonger and that, and one morning Nick wasn't there for the bus. And I was like, oh, well, we're just going to go to Ashford. I was like, no, you're not. You're going to go around to his house, pardon me, because I knew where he lived, and we'll give him a knock and we'll see what's going on. Because he doesn't miss work. It's not what Nico does. And we went round there, and he'd been back about 40 minutes from a shout. It was horrible, they had to bring back. He was like, give me 10 minutes to get changed and like have a quick scrub and make a cup of drink and I'll be out. So we waited for him and he came to work because he wouldn't miss it. Because that's the kind of person he is. Was. I don't know if he's still alive. But I saw him actually about 18 months ago.
0: I mean, this is it. People don't realise they're all volunteers.
1: Yeah.
0: And you have this... The far right have got these weird obsessional things. It's like in Portsmouth, they surrounded a hotel because they saw brown people on a coach going there.
1: Yep.
0: It was the Pakistani under-19 cricket team.
1: Yep. Seriously,
0: guys.
1: Yeah, it was just wrong.
0: You've got the collective intelligence of a live yoghurt.
1: Yep. If it's that much.
0: I mean... To go at the RNLI is just...
1: Yeah.
0: I mean, come on.
1: Yeah,
0: and why? Then you had the harbour master of Portsmouth when they did go out to a asylum seeker craft. The harbour master closed the port to them.
1: Yeah.
0: It's like, really, you're falling for this?
1: Yeah.
0: How dare you?
1: And also, you're going to call that to stand, make a stand?
0: Yeah, you're saying... I'm going to side with those people.
1: Mm.
0: No, this is that a line has to be drawn somewhere.
1: Absolutely,
0: a line has to be drawn somewhere.
1: Yeah,
0: I mean their latest thing is standing outside the Daily Mail office until the Daily Mail buys Danny Tomo's mum a new house because he put her house as his business headquarters on Company's House and then didn't realise that would be public knowledge. And apparently the Daily Mail have doxed her, but there's no verifiable proof of that. And it's all very complicated, but apparently they'll be back at 11 o'clock tomorrow morning and he's bringing all of them.
1: Of course he is.
0: But they had to go home at 3 o'clock. I'm not sure why.
1: It was because their parent flashed a light on the...
0: Yeah, they flashed the porch light 3 times, so they had to go home. It's all very complicated. I'm not really very sure what's going on here, but they seem bored. They seem like they are... You know when you get this... When someone's doing that to you?
1: Yeah, that constant little nudge. It's like the old water torture when it was just a drip on your head.
0: No, it's like, you know when a kid is just...
1: Poking you
0: and...
1: Going, mister, wait, or mum, like mum.
0: Yeah.
1: It's the mum or dad poke.
0: Yeah.
1: Dad.
0: What?
1: Yeah.
0: It's that.
1: Just tell me how much money you want.
0: It's
2: for this will get some monsters.
0: It's the child that just wants attention.
1: Yeah.
0: And they're not quite sure who they should poke at the moment, but they're all very happy standing around in black with balaclavas.
1: What did I send that to you?
0: Moaning about women who are in black. It's very confused. I'm very confused about this whole thing.
1: Absolutely.
0: I'm really not sure what I'm... Can somebody find them a job or a hobby or possibly both? I think that's where I am.
1: Yeah.
0: Can we find them a job or a hobby or both? Not one with children. I don't think that's a good idea.
1: No.
0: But, or anything with pointy objects. They would get hurt.
1: Oh, good grief, yes, they'd get hurt.
0: I think the thing is they're bored.
1: Yeah.
0: They are so bored, aren't they?
1: And understandably bored as well.
0: So I think if you gave them something to do, maybe Warhammer painting, that's quite in depth and you have to concentrate.
1: You really do.
0: You know, something along those, just give them something to bloody do.
1: Yeah.
0: Because then they wouldn't have to have days out to Dover where they irritate people and stop people going on holiday.
1: Exactly.
0: You know, it's really dull.
1: Yep. Right. Time for a song, and then we can talk about a blind man that drove 150 miles whilst being drunk. What is there any of these that you fancy at all?
0: Not really.
1: No? Right, yeah, we'll have Thunder from Imagine Dragons then.
3: Just a young gun with a quick fuse.
1: Sorry, we will start it again because I forgot it comes straight in. So we should have Thunder from Imagine Dragons.

0: There we go. That was Thunder from Imagine Dragons. Another good song. I forget how good some of these songs are that I don't play often. Yeah. So, what was we talking about next? Oh, yes, this is it. You.
1: This is it. You.
0: Yep. You and your penchant for injuring yourself.
1: In my defence.
0: Have we already done this?
1: Oh, you said about me falling, but you didn't say about the injuries.
0: Yeah, that's it. So, yeah.
1: In my defence, I didn't want to go.
0: No, but you did actually say, well, maybe I should go.
1: Yeah, but you took advantage of, well, maybe I should.
0: Yeah, and, of course
1: and the next thing I knew, I was in the car.
0: And the fact that it was Tankerton Slopes, but it was really easy to get to Whitstable. Mm. It was easier to get to Whitstable on Saturday morning than it is on a Monday morning when we go and do the shopping at like 11 o'clock.
1: Yeah, that was weird.
0: It was very weird. So, yeah, Saturday morning, I gets up first, come down in me lift, as I do, with the dog. Go up, wake Jen up at about 8:30. Oh, can I just have a little bit longer? Yeah, of course you can. Then 9 o'clock rolls round, about 9:05, somewhere around there. And I hear the bedroom door open and close. Then, of course, the, you know, mandatory toilet flush. And then, dink, dink, dink, dink, dink. Now, I just thought that Jen was dink, dink, dinking across the top of the landing or doing something else. And it was next door slamming a door. I was in the kitchen doing a cup of tea because I'm nice like that. And then I heard this, or words to that, or moans to that effect. And I rushed round to the bottom of the stairs, forgetting that our kettle is over in that side of the kitchen. And in that side, as you know if you watch the show, Mike comes in from there. We've got a door to the stairs right there.
1: Baby.
0: I went all the way around the long way of the bottom of the house on my sticks to get to Jen. And she just sat at the bottom of the stairs going, like a T-Rex. And after a while, I can't move my wrist properly. No, I think you probably fractured or broke something in like this area of your hand. Being someone that's done that a fair few times myself, I know what it feels like and I know what it sounds like. Okay, we'll go somewhere.
1: No, that's not really what happened.
0: That's the short version of it.
1: I was like, no, I can still do all of this.
0: You could do all of that.
1: Right. And then you went, turn it over.
0: Yeah.
1: I don't want to.
0: You need to turn it over, love, to see if it's badly done. No.
1: I don't feel like I need to.
0: In the words of Emperor Palpatine, do it.
1: I don't feel like I need to do it.
0: And so you did try to do it and couldn't do it.
1: There was much bad language.
0: There was very many bad language. Not as many as mine when I fell downstairs, but, you know, you was doing well.
1: There was some bad language in.
0: There was. And then, yes.
1: And the nice people at Estuary View did give me many x-rays.
0: We went to Estuary View, where it was very quick, can I say, less than an hour and a half. On a Saturday
1: x-rays.
0: Morning, where we was able to get parked in a disabled bay very easily.
1: Leave your elbows alone.
0: Yes, I will do. But I will say one thing. If you do need to go to Estuary View, we've not been in a very long while. And there's a ticket machine there now that you have to use when you get there. So if you get there and if you've got a blue badge, go and put your badge in straight. Or you need to scan your blue badge. And then, yeah, you're sorted. You haven't got to worry at all. Which is kind of nice, to be honest.
1: But they're very nice to me. Mm. But at that point, my bruises hadn't come out.
0: They had not. But now. Oh, ladies and gentlemen. Now. There's a reason that her email address is Purple Petal.
1: I bruise like a peach.
0: Like a peach.
1: This was last night's
0: picture of the elbow. Let me just...
1: Gareth's keeping a log.
0: Let me embiggen it slightly for the There we go, Facebook people.
1: That's lovely. It's not that bad.
0: It's not that bad, is it? Oh, there we go.
1: That's getting much better than it was. There,
0: oh, look, that's nicely in focus now.
1: That's much better than it was.
0: Or there it is again. Let's in focus it. There we go. Look at that. Now, compared to what it was just a few days previously. You can't
1: drink with that hand.
0: There's the pictures of your wrist. There it is. See, it's actually looking
1: bigger.
0: Yes, because what? The bruising is finally coming out properly. See, that was the
1: first one.
0: Yeah. That was day. This was Saturday afternoon.
1: That was Saturday afternoon. Yeah.
0: Yep. Saturday afternoon was that, right? Not a lot.
1: I thought I had just grazed it.
0: Yep. And I was like, "No, you've not just grazed it." Saturday evening was
1: that.
0: That. There we go. That was Saturday night. Oh, good grief, man! There we go. Yeah, Saturday night. And then obviously leading to the splint, and that's when I was talking to Mike. Going to obviously the latest one that I showed you from last night. Yeah, it was this morning at 12:30 was that one.
1: Everyone's but yeah. A critic.
0: And I like the way you're, well, it was worse before. No, it wasn't, love. It's worse now. It's a lot worse now than it was. But hey ho.
1: But funny thing is, on the 21st, I've got to drive up to Great Yarmouth.
0: Yeah. Now, luckily, it's only a fractured scaphoid bone, which is exactly where I said it would be. Just saying, you know.
1: No, it's not fractured. It's cracked.
0: Sorry, so it's a cracked
1: it's
0: scaphoid.
1: It's cracked because it's not got the line across it. So
0: what's the difference between a crack? What's a crack got?
1: So, I'm going to draw the scaphoid.
0: Mm-hmm.
1: Right. So, essentially,
0: an oblong bone.
1: That's just scaphoid.
0: Wet. Yep.
1: Right. So, a fracture would sort of like, for instance, go like
0: pardon
1: that.
0: Pardon me.
1: Yeah.
0: Yeah.
1: So, mine has done that.
0: So,
1: I've got a divot in it.
0: Oh, right, so you've actually chipped a bit out.
1: Yeah,
0: What I would call a chip,
1: they call it a crack.
0: Whereas a fracture, which looks more like a crack going across it,
1: yeah,
0: it's ridiculous what they name stuff, isn't it?
1: Because
0: really?
1: I've essentially got no damage where the marrow would be.
0: Yep.
1: Which is why I've got this on, because I don't know if it's going to fracture.
0: No.
1: If it continues and fractures,
0: yep.
1: Then I have to go into a cast.
0: Yep.
1: If it...
0: Which is why you're unable to drive at the moment, which is why, had Mike have been here... I'd get off. Had Mike have been here, I would have not been drinking alcohol this evening.
1: Yeah, so if that line continues...
0: Yep.
1: So it's this bit we need to pay attention to.
0: Yeah.
1: So here, if that continues and fractures...
0: Yeah. For those of you listening on the radio, there is a kidney bean-shaped drawing of a bone with a line going all the way across, which would be a fracture. And Jen's version of a fracture is the crack, where it's just taking the corner off. Arch it down.
1: Right. So if it carries on, then I have to go into a cast.
0: Yep. Oh, and Jen's bruise is purple, red and yellow. Yep.
1: And if it remains stable, then I can come out of this and only use it for pain relief.
0: There we go. Perfecto.
1: Find out.
0: Nice.
1: It's a journey.
0: It is a journey.
1: But he said, this is ironically, that my EDS...
0: could have saved you.
1: Yeah. Saved me from more serious injury.
0: Indeed. Right.
1: Being bendy is a good thing.
0: It is.
1: It's a bad thing.
0: It is. Right. Do we want blind man drives 150 miles whilst drunk or Glastonbury tickets?
1: Dealer's choice.
0: I think we do the blind man and save Glastonbury for next week.
1: Yeah, whatever. I don't care.
0: No, I know. Right. So, for your Weirdness of information. Jenny found a story earlier on.
1: On the BBC local news. I've got it. This is bloody amazing.
0: On the BBC local news, a blind man sentenced for a 150-mile drive whilst drunk.
1: I don't know if he is blind or if he's like Todd blind.
0: He's got dark glasses and I shall show the people upon the Facebook the kind of plum that he is. There we go.
1: He's one of those, isn't he?
0: He really, that's him in the suit and the...
1: Yeah, but he can't have driven if he was blind. Because there is a difference. Blindness is a spectrum.
0: Yeah, my thing is, right, that's him. That's obviously his better half holding his hand next to him whose face has been, you know, rubbed blurred out. And then you've got this person. I thought, is she a victim or is she, you know, related? And the person next to her, I presume, is either having a fag or he's on a vape. Look, right? And then I went, was she a victim? Because she has a knee brace on. And the bloke next to her with his nice checkered trousers and...
1: They're clearly upper class, aren't they? They're clearly the sort of
0: people
1: that...
0: Yeah, well, I want to be.
1: They're clearly the sort of people that think that this sort of thing...
0: He's way beyond, way belief. Oh, Anthony Hall left, admitted he had 4 charges at hearing on 31st of July. Do you want to read it?
1: I can.
0: Yeah, you can read it.
1: Right.
0: Hey, blind motorist.
1: Blind motorist, this is from the BBC, who took his partner's source. Car and drove for 150 miles at night while drunk, has been handed a suspended sentence. I mean, excuse me?
0: Why? Why suspended? He was driving a murder box. Carry on.
1: See, God grant me the audacity of a mediocre white man.
0: Yes, indeed.
1: Right, Anthony Hall, 50, who does not have a driving licence on account of being blind.
0: Surprise, surprise, it's
1: was
0: silly
1: stopped
0: here.
1: By police on the M6, so he was on a motorway near Carlisle at 1:45 in the morning on the 29th of June after he was seen swerving the Vauxhall Mariva between lanes and onto the hard shoulder.
0: Oh, it wasn't even a good car. Yeah.
1: Hull told the police he had driven from his partner's home.
0: Come here.
1: From his home in Huddersfield after he and his partner had drunk 4 bottles of wine.
0: So he's blind and a complete car, different type of person.
1: He admitted charges included dangerous driving at a previous hearing and was sentenced on Tuesday to 36 weeks in prison, suspended for 18 months.
0: I'm sorry, what's that subheadline? Followed?
1: HGV, hang on a minute, yeah. He also admitted to drink driving, driving without a licence or insurance and taking a car without consent. Why is it suspended?
0: Yeah, all of those things he did wrong, knowingly did wrong.
1: I'm
0: stole
1: sorry,
0: the car.
1: If he'd been a kid from an area like this, he would have been inside straight away.
0: Yeah, stole a car, no licence, no insurance. Oh, and the biggest one, he's blind.
1: Oh, and drunk.
0: Yeah.
1: So, Hall was pulled over by a police officer after it had been seen swerving near Junction 42. The officer who stopped him could smell alcohol on his breath.
0: Mm.
1: Hall told the officer he had gone blind about 2 years ago but could see some light and
0: Jesus
1: explained
0: Christ.
1: That while on the motorway, he had followed a HGV's lights.
0: I ask you people, what the living fuck is going on?
1: He gave a roadside reading of 50 micrograms. At
0: bloody
1: the police
0: hell.
1: Station, it was 46. The drink drive limit is 35.
0: I didn't realise it was that high.
1: So he had planned to drive to Scotland and wanted to escape his home, his relationship and his finances.
0: He planned to drive to Scotland. From where was he again? Huddersfield?
1: Hull. So the court had heard he'd even stopped for fuel at an unknown location where an attendant had filled up his car.
0: Cheers for that, parking fuel station attendant. You are today's twat of the day.
1: You're not even a spaniel.
0: No, that's a Facebook spaniel group. But yeah, what a complete arse monkey.
1: Right.
0: I don't understand why he got suspended. I drive to Maidstone, have a lorry pull out in front of me that traps me underneath the back of it, and I get 3 points and a fine of, I can't remember how much it was now, but yeah. He does all of that, because I was behind, therefore it was my fault in the eyes of the law. He does all of that and just get, yeah, suspended will do you.
1: Oh, his beak has said he suffered a breakdown before setting off on the journey. Felt trapped. He was an individual in crisis making a poor decision.
0: My arse.
1: His previous good character.
0: Yeah, of course he has.
1: She explained that while the custody threshold had been crossed, this is the judge, she had decided to suspend any custodial sentence.
0: I hate that. I hate that fact.
1: Because he was posh.
0: I absolutely hate
1: that fact. It doesn't say
0: because
1: he was posh.
0: But it might as well do.
1: So he's been sentenced for 36 weeks in prison, suspended for 18 months.
0: Yeah.
1: Police are going to be looking for him to cross one.
0: Oh, good
1: line.
0: Grief, yeah.
1: He's got to carry out rehabilitation activities and abstain from alcohol for a mere 90 days.
0: Wow.
1: Hall was also disqualified from driving for 12 months.
0: Disqualified from doing something he doesn't have a licence for. Which is a complete... I mean, I remember when divers lost his licence.
1: And they
0: The night before he had his test, and he still had to go and do his test, and if he passed it, they took it off him for a year or two. But, yeah.
1: And he was also
0: arse.
1: To pay a whole £272 in costs.
0: Wow. Wow. I've had to pay more than that in costs for debts that weren't ours. Right.
1: To be rich.
0: I need to play a song. Here's the other half of the bookend. It's Blur and Charmless Man. Quite apt, really.
1: Isn't it, though?
0: Isn't it? Here it comes. Here you go.

0: And there we go, the Shameless Man from Blur. I love that song. Off of a very good album, as we all know, or should know. So we're nearly at the end of the show. Next week,
1: next week is Mike, and then we're away the week after.
0: Well, yeah, we're going to have to do a pre-record for the, are we going to do the birthday show next Wednesday, or the birthday show before we go away? This is it.
1: I don't know, love.
0: It's the one and only show when I can have more than 3 pints and a whiskey. Well, no, there's two shows a year, really. Three shows a year. There's the birthday, my birthday, the channel, the show's birthday, and Christmas. Those are the three that I'm allowed. Because of my own problems and fruition, you know, I don't want to go too far too regularly, because I'm not like that, luckily. But, yeah. So, radio people, thank you for joining us this week. I know we've got like 2.5 minutes, really. Well, 2 minutes.
1: No, you haven't.
0: I know, that's because we started early.
1: Never mind.
0: Yeah, well, no, it's all right. Yeah, so come back next week. We will find more to talk about. Next week, we will discuss the Glastonbury tickets and whether they're too expensive, or I think they're not a bad price. Do some homework. Look up and see how much they are. And Mike should be sat next to me, and Jen will be back in her normal habitat, the corner of the room, with the dog. And remember, nobody puts Jenny in the corner apart from herself for the show. Yay, smiley face. And you never know, we've got hospital on Friday. Who knows what they'll say? We don't. Yes, we do, and it's going to be great. Because it's going to be great. So, yeah. It's going to be fine. Everything's going to be fine. It's all going to be good and fine and good and dandy.
1: Everything's fine.
0: So, thank you for joining us. Come back next week. Would you like to say bye to the radio?
1: Goodbye, radio.
0: Be a friend, tell a friend something nice. You could change their life. Thank you for joining us this week. And come back next week from 8 o'clock on the radio, or 7:45-ish. It was a bit late tonight on the Facebook. Tonight's show was brought to you by the number, I don't know, 13,000 and something, because that was the population of the place from Come From Away. I don't know. Remember, if you have got hair mousse, let us know. Be safe, be well, and see you next week.
2: And keep them there. 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Is their speech slurred? 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

Yes, a couple of absolute gems there kicking off this week's Awesome Mix radio show. Hope you liked them too. It was Jake Bugg with Lightning Bolt kicking things off from 2012, that song. How can it be that old now? Unbelievable. And Johnny Marr just played with his new song Spin from his new album, The Age of Everything, which comes out at the beginning of October. Right, onto another new track and a first play on the show this week from Roe Aknin. This song is out now. It's called Will.

0: time. You don't gotta go home, but you can't stay here.
1: I'm liking what he's done with that song. It's Chandra, and he's covered his own song, Winners. He's countrified it, and that is available now. Before that, Tooth Gore with La Creatura. So I hope you're well. It's Emma Scott here with Biba Doobie on soon. I've got some Jack Savaretti. I've got a comeback single from The Calling. Remember them from their song, Wherever You Will Go. Looking forward to playing you that. All to come on the Awesome Mix Radio Show.

0: It's new from Lainey Wilson, Phone, Keys, Wallet on the Awesome Mix radio show. You got those three things, you can at least leave the house, you'll be fine, as long as the phone's charged up, right? Before Lainey Wilson, it was James Blunt with his new song, first new material from James Blunt since 2023. The single is Tastes Like Summer. Very nice indeed. And so is this, a live track on the show. We always love to get live tracks on, and it's the most successful German rock single of all time, I believe, last time I checked. Wind of Change from the Scorpions, live on the Awesome Mix radio show.
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can definitely hear a bit of the Sundays in there. You remember that song, Here's Where the Story Ends? Well, it's definitely not them. It's the new one from Biba Doobie. The song is Memories from her upcoming album, Pylon, which is out mid-September. Very nice to hear that one. I've got Sweet Gorilla on the way soon, the new one from Jack Savaretti, and we'll have an awesome 90s track as well, maybe one that you've picked, on the Awesome Mix Radio Show.

Well, it's always a delight to get Mr. Jack Savoretti on the show, and there he is with the one from his album We Will Always Be The Way We Were, his 9th album. He is going some, isn't he? Hello, how you doing? It's Emma Scott here on the Awesome Mix radio show, as I am every week. I've got the comeback single from The Calling on the way very soon, and now something a little bit lighter than usual from Sweet Gorilla. This is available now. It's called Blue Sky on the Awesome Mix radio show.

0: Well, you might remember their song Wherever You Will Go. It was massive in 2001. They are The Calling, and that's their comeback single. Their first album in 22 years is out later on in September. It's called Before the World Turns to Dust, and that's the new single available now called Dust. It is the Awesome Mix Radio Show. 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
0: 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They've gone for one of their favourite bands of the 90s, Hootie and the Blowfish. Oh my goodness me, I love these two. And what an absolute tune that you've picked. Only Want to Be With You, Hootie and the Blowfish, this week's awesome 90s track on the Awesome Mix Radio Show.

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And we're off and running on hour number two of this week's Awesome Mix radio show. A couple of gems there. Foo Fighters, Learn to Fly, into the new one from Kasabian. Then it was Nothing Better Than This from their ninth studio album, Act 3, which is out imminently. So if you've got new music that is coming out imminently and you'd like to get it played on the show, I might be able to sort that out for you. 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Just like Sleeping Wave did not so long ago, a duo operating 10,000 miles apart, one member being in the UK, one in Australia. This is their new song. It's called Cavalry on the Awesome Mix radio show.

yeah, lovely bit of blues rock there with a bit of the classic Stones swagger. It is the Rolling Stones. It's Jealous Lover from their album Foreign Tongues, which of course is out now. Before the Stones, it was Good Vibes Roller Coaster with their tune I Don't Care. And plenty more awesome new tunes on the way. We've got some Paul McCartney. We'll have our Lost Gem, something from Echo and the Bunnymen. Can't wait to play you that. And we've got an awesome 80s track, maybe one that you've picked as well via the website. All to come on the Awesome Mix Radio Show.

I'm liking that from his album The Boys of Dungeon Lane. Must be talking about Paul McCartney there. And that's his new single, Come Inside. Some classic macca there. Before that, Ray Kenny as well on the Awesome Mix radio show with a first play this week called Wall of Sound, which is available now. A great tune for the summer of 2026. And on to the lost gem now, a song I've been dying to play for a couple of weeks now, but finally it's made its way on. A big tune from Echo and the Bunnymen from 1997. It reached the top 10 and it has uncredited backing vocals on it by a certain Liam Gallagher. He does the yeah, yeah, yeah bits and the hand claps in the song as well. It is a beautiful song. It is the lost gem on the Awesome Mix radio show. Echo and the Bunnymen, Nothing Lasts Forever.

definitely ones to watch. They're called 3 Days of Wonder. The song is out now. It's called Over and Out. Plenty more exciting stuff happening for those guys in 2026. And it is lovely to get that one on again. Loving the vocals on that. And loving the vocals on Snow Patrol and Kylie Minogue. What a collaboration that is. That's on soon on the Awesome Mix Radio Show.

collaboration that we didn't know we needed in our lives until we heard it. And then we're like, oh my God, how did we survive without Kylie Minogue and Snow Patrol? Great track, These Alarms, on the Awesome Mix radio show. That is available now. And if you've got new music coming out and you want to get it played on the show, might be able to sort that out for you. 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And here they are now with their new single, Danny's War.

0: Oh, that is a lovely song from Brandi Carlile. It's Human, available now from her 8th solo album, Returning to Myself. And that is almost it from me, Emma Scott, but I'll be back same time, same place right here. Hopefully you can join me. 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And of course, you can get in touch via the website and maybe choose your favourite awesome 80s and awesome 90s tunes. Talking of which, time for our awesome 80s track now.
1: Awesome oldies.
0: And it's a big thank you very much to Ollie H. I don't know the full surname, but Ollie H, thank you very much for getting in touch via the website, awesomemixradioshow.com. He's recently really got into Heart, as inspired by his dad's record collection. Absolutely loves them. Well, don't blame you for that, Ollie. Absolutely amazing band. And you've gone for a big one from the 80s, which most of us know and love. This is Alone. Enjoy it, Ollie. Thanks for getting in touch. Have a great week. Lots of love.

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3: 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And that's a 12A rating. 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An Introduction to the Paranormal is on from 5 till 7pm. Tickets are £5 and a booking fee applies. Faversham Town FC are at home to Hawley Town in the FA Trophy second qualifying round. Kick-off is at 3pm at the Aquatherm Stadium. In Whitstable at 180 Cromwell Road, the Craft Love Market is open from 10am to 3pm. 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Joe Cox Band are at McNabe, starting at 12:30pm. Unit 48 are at McNabe, starting at 3:30pm. The Someday Band are at McNabe, starting at 6:30pm. Ashley Twenner is at Baltic House, starting at 7pm. And Kelly Bourne is at the Limes, starting at 8pm. 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At the Alexander Centre, General Medical Emergency Ward 10 is on, relocated to the Arden Theatre. 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Comedy Lock-In starts at 6:30pm. 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